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title track from the release, Sales. Haven't played that one in a while. Chet Atkins on that, along with a couple of great guitarists, Earl Klugh and, of course, Mark Knopfler, playing guitars on that release. 8:07 here at Bridges and elsewhere within, well, our time zone. Just want to welcome one and all to the show. Before we do anything, could we take a look at the weather? It is currently 73 degrees outside tonight. Look for a 60% chance of rain early on, diminishing down to 20%. A low of 67 for the overnight. For your Thursday, we're going to go into a period of a heat advisory with 93 degrees for the high tomorrow. Partly sunny, then a chance of a thunderstorm Thursday night. Again, a low of 69, but a thunderstorm likely and mostly cloudy. For your Friday, 95, when mostly sunny, then a chance of a late day thunderstorm. Friday night, again, a chance of a thunderstorm as temperatures drop back into the mid-60s. And for your Saturday and Sunday, not a bad-looking weekend. Saturday, 87 and sunny. Much lower humidity. Saturday night, a low of 63 and clear. Sunday, a high of 92, getting up there again. And a low of 62 for the overnight. For next week, let's just take a quick peek. What does Monday look like? Huh? 82, not too bad. A 30% chance of precipitation. Monday night, mostly cloudy with a low of 60. 75 for your Tuesday. 81 for your Wednesday. Not too bad a week. And always a chance of a bit of rain through the period, but somewhere in the 30 to 40 percentile. Welcome to Bridges. I'm Chris Poe. I'll be with you till 10 o'clock. Tom Bleck up next with Love Bank. Our email address is wdvrhost@comcast.net. It is up and running. We've had a couple of outages as our provider, internet provider, which makes the stream happen and makes our email happen. They're in the midst of doing upgrades that'll hopefully be in our favor. But we're up and running. Again, the email address is wdvrhosts@comcast.net. Let's continue on with some more music. In keeping with the release we just heard, which is called Sales, this is another song called Sales from Tom Rush. Wait a minute, I just punched. I just punched the wrong CD. Let's try and punch the right CD. This is not called Sales, it's called Sailing.

Don't you hide from love, child, though it may bring you sorrow. Don't you hide from love, though it can cause you pain. We'll pay to yesterday what we've borrowed from tomorrow. In tears for love that never was, and oh, what might have been. In tears for love that never was, and oh, what might.

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And now the hardships that I've known, when the coldest winter will be gone, in the spring when the sun shines again, I

Well, I'm a sailor and a writer and a poet and a dreamer. I've been land a lot too long. It's about time I've gone to sea. See the seagulls flying high. Feel the ocean rolling. Listen to the cry of the wind

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Let the wind take my sail. Pete Chambers, an artist out of Trenton, New Jersey, from the release Traffic, Sex, and Baseball. I'll take two of the three. I hate traffic. We also heard Sail Away from Joe Cocker, Vahivala from Loggins and Messina, and Sail On from Scottish singer-songwriter Dick Gaukin. 8:31 just about. 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What else can I tell you? I guess we can take a quick look at the old community bulletin board. Let's see what's up on the old community bulletin board. The Red Mill Museum Village invites guests on June 11th. That would be tomorrow, to step back in time for Eat the Dish Rag. Yeah, that's right. Eat the Dish Rag. A unique after-hours adult field trip designed exclusively for adults as a hands-on learning experience of Civil War era fare. Guests will spend the evening exploring the village and view a comprehensive Civil War artifact exhibit curated by local collector Jack Stanley. Historian and scientist Thor Geese will share insights into Civil War era preservation techniques, practical survival skills, foods, and traditions that sustained people throughout the 19th century. Guests will enjoy a historically inspired meal. Details and tickets online at the Red Mill .org. Eat the Dish Rag. I don't know. Anyway, also become a blood donor at the Stockton and Delaware Township Blood Drive on Monday, June 22nd from 12 until 5 p.m. The event will be held in the gymnasium at Delaware Township Elementary School on Route 604. To schedule your appointment, visit redcrossblood.org and enter Borough, Stockton, and Delaware Township. All right, email address wdvrhost@comcast.net. Bobby, good to hear from you, and I concur. Your insight is a bummer. You were down in Beach Haven for the week. Had great weather and crab cakes. Cool. And this one from John. John's another John from Tinicum. Still trying to remember to turn the radio on at night. Doing it more and more. Thank you for being there for us. Was that Randy Newman? What was the song he did? No, that was not Randy Newman. We played Dick Gaukin. Joe Cocker gave us Sail Away. That was, and we also just heard from Pete Chambers. And did I miss anybody? Vahiv Love from Loggins and Messina. I think I got it all, but no Randy Newman. We'll play a little Randy Newman a little later. Let's see, what else? Anything else that you need from me, sir? Sipping some wine and enjoy what we have, life, and the beautiful area we live in. Eastern PA and Western New Jersey. It doesn't get any better than this. Absolutely. And being serenaded by WDVR-FM. Thank you, John. Very kind. And I will get some Randy Newman on for you. I promise. And Paul just sent me something. Shout out to Amy and One-Eyed Jack en route to Lawrenceville for salmon dinner with his son Zig, Zach, and I. Going to weather the storm, listening to the music mix. I was wondering why someone would send me a picture of some salmon. But I guess that's what's on the barbie tonight for you, Amy, and Zach. You guys have a great meal. Let's go back to the music. Let's see. You know what? I'm going to keep the sailing thing going on for a little bit. I don't know how for how long, but this one's called My Lover Was a Sailor from the artist. I should know this artist. I'm trying to think. It's going to come to me, and while it comes to me,
Actually, it did. It just came to me. His name is Cray Van Kirk. And then we'll figure it out from there. Again, our email address is wdvrhosts@comcast.com.

ships return now, heavy laden. Mothers holding their babies crying. They'll return yet

0: David John and the Comstock Cowboys with Cool Water. Ralph McTell gave us Clear Water. The Highwaymen gave us Michael. Row the Boat Ashore. Rock Me on the Water, Jackson Brown. And some other sailing and water tunes in there. We're going to take a break. I'm going to see you on the other side. Don't go away.
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0: And welcome back to the second hour

Bridges. I'm Chris Paul. I'll be with you till 10 o'clock. Tonight's show at 10 o'clock is a pre-record, and I implore you to give it a listen, because Tom, whether he's live or pre-recorded, it's always a wonderful, wonderful experience. And I'm going to talk about something now only because I was given permission to talk about it in the last few minutes or prior to the break. I love radio. I've been in radio since 1974, and I got into radio because of the late night people I used to listen to, sometimes while sitting under my covers at 10, 11, 12, 13 years old, when I was supposed to go to sleep or be doing my homework or whatever the case may be, either with my little transistor or a bigger piece of broadcasting equipment that could pick up FM radio as I got older. And my radio heroes that inspired me to want to do what I do were people like Scott Muni and Pete Fornatel and Dennis Elsis and Pat St. John, who I still listen to as he broadcasts from his garage in San Diego, but an old New York City jock. And he is, well, we're all old. I'm old. But these people provided a wonderful journey through adolescence and into adulthood, and in some instances still do that. And tonight's Left Bank will be Tom's last Left Bank. And Tom's one of those people who, to me, is like my radio heroes, even though we're contemporaries. But he reminds me so much of those people that brought a magic to late night radio. And that's a talent unto itself. It really is. Because you never know who you're talking to. You never know who's out there. You're hoping that there's someone is out there. And you just do your best to try and deliver the music and touch people's spirits and their souls. And Tom is someone who's done it for many years with a tremendous sense of humor and a tremendous sense of purpose. And I know the energy he puts into everything that he does as a human being. And he's stepping back. And I understand that, because we are contemporaries, and there are days when I want to step back too and say, whew, how much more do I have left inside of me to do A, B, or C on any front? Tom is not leaving WDVR. He's going to continue to produce his pre-recorded show on Friday nights, Left Bank at prior to midnight, or but we'll still be able to take that unique musical journey that we've been able to take with him for, I believe, over 20 years. And him and I have been following each other now since I started doing this show during COVID and popping in just before him. And it was always, for me, a treat to know that he was going to be there. So when I was getting done with doing what I was ever going to do on any given Wednesday night, I could decompress, go sit out in the living room, pour myself another cocktail, and spend the rest of the evening with Tom. He is truly, to me, like those people I spoke of that inspired me when I was young. He is a radio hero. And I'm going to miss you, man. I don't know if you're listening or not, but again, I implore our listeners to give a listen to his pre-record tonight. I know he was going to touch upon this point in his journey. But Tom, thank you, thank you, thank you for everything you've done for WDVR. Thank you for what you've done for me as a human being, as a friend, and as a fellow broadcaster. It has been a pleasure. It has been an absolute honor. And one of the things that's cool about Tom is he's, you know, and I know people talk about they can hear music on WDVR that they can't hear anywhere else. And that's so cool, because we have
50 or so volunteers that bring to the mix their own tastes and their own repertoire and their own experience, and it makes for an incredible, unique journey. Sometimes you may love it. Sometimes you may say, "Ah, that's not for me," but that's okay. It's like the weather. Just wait a couple of minutes. It's gonna get better, or it's going to be something to your liking. But Tom has turned me on to a lot of music over the years, as he has all his listeners. And there's one particular song by an artist, I'm trying to remember his name. It's Ian. I can't at the moment remember the last name, but it's an English jazz artist. And I know this is a very special song to Tom because of his own experience in life and his family. But this is a song called My Brother, and I'm going to send this one out to Tom.

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And I think to myself, what a wonderful world. Colors of the rainbow, so pretty in the sky, but also on the faces of people going by. I see friends shaking hands, saying, how do you do? They're really saying, hear babies cry,

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Yeah, I think to myself, what a wonderful world.

Santy Denny. Who knows where the time goes? Once upon a time, Bob Dylan, Chris Botti, and Mark Knopfler, What a Wonderful World. And a song sending out to my brother Tom. The song is My Brother by Ian Shaw. And it did come to me, but I also want to thank I want to thank Bobby for reminding me the last name of the gentleman I was thinking of. 9:30 here at Bridges. We are WDVR-FM. 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And if in the midst of the last song I was playing by Santy Denny, you may have noticed there was like some sort of break in there. You know, it was like something was beaming in a signal from somewhere else. I actually did that in honor of Tom Black. Because occasionally Tom might, in the midst of his show, be playing one thing and then something else would happen and then something else would happen. So I was just taking a cue from him. Not really. I just screwed up. What can I say? I just accidentally hit another file. But but for all of you people who are watching the Knicks game, maybe you thought it was just something courtside. Some emails here. My buddy, Mr. Peterson, sailing along with us tonight while drinking a chilled bottle of Gale & Glen Riesling. It's going down too easy, saying I may have to handle the jibbing. I've done that. You know, when I used to sail with David's father, Mike, I was on the jib all the time. I mean, that was it. They wouldn't let me go any further than that, for probably good reasons. Stan up in Blairstown, good to hear from you. Like myself, a radio junkie. My buddy Doug, Mickey, good to hear from you guys. Watching the Knicks game. Shoot me the score, because I'm not. John from Breakfast with Jake. A tip of the wine to Tom Black. Always admired, and this is John's words, I've always admired Tom's ability to broadcast from anywhere in the world. And you know what? That was one of the coolest things about Tom, because Tom used to work for the Travel Channel. He's worn, like myself, worn many hats in his life, but he worked for the Travel Channel, and he traveled globally, I suspect, and continues to do so with his son, who's a musician, electronic musician, who plays globally and nationally. But it was always cool that, you know, while a couple of people have attempted to remotely broadcast from unique places on planet Earth, Tom Black nailed that to the barnyard door. I mean, whether he's out in Joshua Tree, California, or in Italy, or in, all over Europe, some really cool stuff. And it was always a pleasure to hear those broadcasts. I am going to miss those broadcasts, along with many other aspects of the work that Tom has done for us here on behalf of WDVR. So thank you again, my friend. Also, Tom from Revere, was glad to see Diane and I this weekend. And may I impose on you to request Romeo and Juliet? I'm thinking you want to hear Mark Knopfler's Romeo and Juliet. I don't have that anywhere near my fingertips. I don't. But I'll tell you what I will do. I will do this. I'll play. Let me throw on a couple of tunes that I know pull at your heartstrings. If you don't mind me pulling at your heartstrings, Tom, in lieu of Romeo and Juliet, we'll start out with a little your favorite,
little Stevie Forbert, and then we'll take it elsewhere. And while I don't have Romeo and Juliet by Mark Knopfler or Dire Straits, I do have Romeo's tune from Steve Forbert.

Coming from the rain, Cleo Lane. Tim Moore gave us Second Avenue, What I Did for Love. From A Chorus Line, Louise Dearman. Oh me, oh my, I'm a fool for you, baby, Lulu. Romeo's Tune from Steve Forbert. And a couple emails to respond to. Steve and Caro, thank you for listening. And yeah. We love Tom Black. We're all gonna miss him, that's for sure. Mick from Easton. Really enjoying Second Avenue from Tim Moore and What a Wonderful World. Haven't heard that song in years. And Tom and Revere, thanks for thanking us for the music tonight. Our absolute pleasure, my friend. We're gonna well, for the last time, I'm going to get off the bridge, take the exit down to the left bank, set up a table, and listen to my dear friend, Tom Black. Again, it has been an honor and a pleasure to work with that man. And it's only fitting that I close tonight's show with one of his all-time favorite people. He may even be playing it tonight. But this is Pat Metheny with The Last Train Home. May it be a good ride, my friend. And I'll see you in the bar car at some other point in time. And to the rest of you, I wish you a good night with all of God's blessings.

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And with the backdrop of Pat Metheny and Lyle Mays' classic Last Train Home, welcome to Left Bank. In fact, this will be Left Bank's last live show. So we're going to celebrate that tonight with the music I love. And over the next 2 hours, celebrating 26 years of live music here from Left Bank on WDVR-FM. And moving on to other things, and which included traveling with my son's band around the country, around the world, which you've already done. And I will still retain a taped show on Fridays from 11 to 12. Keep my tentacles in the DVR world, but this will be my final last live Left Bank on Wednesday evening, which we, as mentioned, have done for at least 26 years. It might be 28, but a couple breaks here and there, but basically 26 years. Loved every bit of it, too. So no hard feelings in any way, shape, or form. Got to play some great music, work with some great people. So just a reset. Welcome to The Last Left Bank.

From the classic Still Life Talking album, Pat Metheny, Lyle Mays and the Boys, Last Train Home. And as mentioned, this will be the last live Left Bank tonight. So sit back and relax. This is not a sad occasion. This is a joyful occasion to move in a lot of different directions. And it's about freedom. And Donnie Hathaway tells us all about someday we'll all be free. From the album Extension of a Man, Donnie Hathaway sings for you all.

Mr. Donny Hathaway. Talking about freedom. This certainly represented that to me back in the late 60s, and a lot of people

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There are a lot of great versions of, not a lot, but there's some good versions of Abraham Martin and John, but that's my absolute favorite, Marvin Gaye, and his take on Abraham Martin and John. And yeah, getting to celebrate 26 years of a great time here at WDVR-FM. Left Bank's been on the air for at least 26 years live on Wednesdays. And I'm going to say goodbye. It's not a sad day because I'm going to still be doing an 11 o'clock taped show, as I said, to keep the tentacles somewhere in the DVR train. But anyway, we're celebrating that. This is Left Bank, WDVR-FM. And not only did we try to play some of the great songs of the past on this show, also new music. And I thought that's very important that we listen to some new good music that's out there. And it is out there. Because they say that we only listen, most people only listen to what they graduate with, whether it's high school or college. And we've got a, and I was a victim of that myself, but I broke through that quite a while ago and listened to songs like this from Javan in Brazil, a tune called Being Cool on Left Bank. Celebrating 26 years, I think it might have been 28, but I have to check with... I was doing a couple years before that, yeah. Of Left Bank, we're saying goodbye tonight for switching on to a tape show, but so I'll be hanging. Here's Javon.

name is Javan, DJ AVAN. Great title, Being Cool. How do you be cool, right? Here's another new one that I dug up, Courtney Marie Andrews, talking about the good old days, which turn out to be today. I couldn't agree more, or at least we should work on that.

From the album Loose Future, that's Courtney Marie Andrews, and These Are the Good Old Days. Another band that I'm taking full credit for when they were selling tickets for about 200 people after I started playing, they filled the garden. I'm taking full credit. Lord Huron.

We just heard from Lord Huron to close off the set with Is There Anybody Out There? Courtney Marie Andrews before that. These are the good old days. Javon with Being Cool. Abraham Martin and John and by Marvin Gaye. Way back, Buffalo Springfield, For What It's Worth. Just that song, just anytime I hear those first few chords, I go, whoa. And Donnie Hathaway, Someday We'll All Be Free. Won't we? Yeah. And finishing out the first half hour of the last live Left Bank.

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And I can be reached at WDVRhost@comcast.net. I'll try to pick up, even though this is a taped show, I'll try to answer you. And as I said from the beginning, this is the last Left Bank. I should say the last live Left Bank. We're still going to do a taped show every Friday from 11 to 12. So we'll still be around. They can't kick us out. No. WDVR has been great. Great. The greatest little station in the world. And welcome to the second half of the first half of Left Bank, where I get to... no requests tonight, I'm afraid. Get to play all the songs that of the past that I love and all the new ones. And, of course, that would take me probably 30, 40 shows, but we're going to do the best we can today.

0: And on my show, I never tried to get too political, but on the last show, I just have to add the song that I occasionally play and really feel, a song by Gil Scott-Heron. It's called Winter in America.
1: From the town to the nation, we'd like to do a song for you about the larger picture. There's only one season lately. There used to be an agreement between the seasons that they would all come and stay for 3 months and then go to wherever seasons go, and they're not where we are. Lately, there has been no spring, no summer, and no fall. 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It is a season of frozen dreams and frozen nightmares, a scene of frozen progress and frozen ideas, frozen aspirations and inspirations. They call the season winter. We call the song Winter in America.

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There's the original poet laureate, original hip-hop artist, Gil Scott-Heron. A tune called Winter in America. And this is Left Bank, celebrating 26 years on the air. This is the last live Left Bank. We'll be on letting go of Wednesdays, but we'll be doing a tape show on Friday evening. So all is good. Here's Coco Mabasi talking about music, new music. The woman's from Cameroon, where they speak 400 languages. As I always say, I'm still working on one or two. Again, this is Left Bank. LLL, the last Left Bank. Till Friday evening, but it's taped.

Yeah, I'm not sure if it's the line, steal a little and they throw you in jail, steal a lot and they make you king. So appropriate. Or Mark Knopfler's great guitar solo, but both. I mean, there's like millions of Bob Dylan tunes to choose some from, but let's go new with Jesse Yasmin, a tune called Wash Away. Here on Left Bank.

what Left Bank was about. And this is the last live Left Bank. So hope you enjoy it. We will be back after the break for our second half. Last live.

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10: Hey, this is Xander Bleck of Mojave Gray, and just want to thank all the listeners for giving me my dad to help out on the road with the band. 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Thanks again.

I want to thank my boy for the little cameo. 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But this is Sade on WDVR-FM.

kicking off the second hour of Left Bank with Sade. I'm Tom Black, and if you're just joining us, and I've mentioned many times tonight, this is our last live Left Bank. And thank you for joining us. So we're playing a lot of the tunes that we've been playing for the last, well, believe it or not, 26 years. Well, not these particular ones, but been on the air here for 26 years. Maybe it was 28, but who's counting? And as my son just said, I'm going to help with a little road management with his band, Mojave Gray, and a few other odds and ends, but I still will retain a spot for remote recording to do the 11 o'clock slot on Fridays for a recorded version of this show. So, we'll take it from there. A lot of bands that we used to play are bands that didn't get enough airtime, or bands that songs that fell between the cracks, or songs that just got no air. And the Blue Nile didn't get a lot of time. And here they team up with Chris Botti in a tune called Midnight Without You. Midnight Without You here on Left Bank.

and the band is the Blue Nile. And they made some waves back in the day and didn't get a lot of radio time, but except here on Left Bank. Here's another one, brand new, Cornelius and Joseph Sabasin. Song called Sparks, new music from Left Bank.

And that's music by Joseph Sebastian. And we're going back down to Brazil for my other favorite, most favorite Brazilian artist. His name is Milton Nascimento. The tune's called Moro Vijo. Just a beautiful, beautiful composition called, again, Old Hill in Portuguese. Get a chance to bone up on your Portuguese here on Left Bank.

0: And you're listening to The Last Left Live Left Bank Show. And Ali Farka Touré in the background. Before that, we heard from Milton Nascimento from Brazil. And that song is from Mali. And there's so much music to play in the last 2 hours. But this is a woman named Lisa Ekdahl.
1: Most of the time, I'm clear, focused all around. Most of the time,

We just heard from Lisa Egdahl, and Most of the Time, brand new tune. And Gregory Alan Azakoff, South African, moved to the Denver area since then. He just has a host of great, great music. Gregory Alan Azakoff, check him out. That Moon Song is the name of that one. And you're listening to The Last Live Left Bank here on WDVR FM as we close out the live version of Left Bank and move it on to a pre-record on Friday evenings at 11 as I'll be on the road with my son's band, Mojave Gray. Little Pat Metheny in the back as we prepare for our final half hour. Not even sure myself what I'm playing, but it'll be good. Stay tuned.

I think for my last half hour, I have to play some classic music that I've played through the years at least once a month or so. 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

the great Shadows and Light recording of Joni Mitchell's Amelia with the likes of Pat Metheny and Lyle Mays and Jaco Pastorius. But not Tom Waits.

San Diego Serenade, Tom Waits. And I was just telling someone that it was so difficult to put together, 30, 40 songs, because literally I could have thousands of possibilities to put 30-some songs together. Here's Aretha.

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And one of Chris and my favorites.

well. You've been listening to Left Bank maybe for the last 26 years, but I've been on the air for about that long, and this will be the last live version of Left Bank. I want to thank everybody at the staff and you listeners especially for keeping things going. And don't forget, I'm still here on tape every Friday at 11. So enjoy life, carry on, and God bless everyone. Good night, everyone. See you next time.

yeah, we'll meet again. I don't know where, and I don't know when, but I do know that we'll meet again some sunny day. So honey, keep on smiling through, just like you always do, till the blue skies drive the dark clouds

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Now, I've been every place between here and South Sioux, and we've seen us a truck stop waitress or two, but this gal's built like a burlap bag full of bobcats. She's got it together. While she filled my tank, I said, thank you, honey. Name was Mavis, I gave her the money. Old Sloan just sat there watching and wagging and wishing. I says, you wait in the truck, boy. Then I went inside. She says, what'll it be? I says, a cup of your best and a number three. She came back with an order to go and a quart of hot sea and a bone for Sloan. I said, much obliged. Old Sloan gave a bark. I left her a buck and he left his heart of the old home filler up.

Well, Saturday night, and we was trucking along. Yeah, me and old Sloan was getting it on. I said, Sloan, I've been thinking on getting up a courage, and tonight's the night. Well, I popped the clutch, gave Tranny a spin, took the BB Town ramp, and slid on in to the old home filler up and keep on a truck.

Well, I got me stool, took a load off my shoes, made Mavis an offer that she couldn't refuse. She says, how'd you like to go for a ride with me and old Sloan? I just had my truck washed. She allowed us that, sounded like a whole lot of fun, but we was gonna have to wait until the dishes was done. And was it all right with me if she brought along her mother as a chaperone? I said, why not? Well, we geared that tranny into super low, and the four of us went to see a picture show. Yeah, I took him to the drive-in theater over by Pisgah to see True Grit. Saw the late, late show, old Sloan hit the sack, and then along about 2 o'clock, I hauled him on back to the old home, fill her up, and keep on the truck.

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that we feasted, and many's the time that we fasted. Oh, well, it was swell while it lasted.

is Chuck Thompson. Billy Armstrong.

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WDVR may also be heard on 96.9 W245CC, Trenton, New Jersey, 106.7 W294BQ, Easton, Pennsylvania, and 95.9 W240CY, Mount Bethel, New Jersey.

Some time ago, I was sipping on some coffee and having some ham and biscuits when a motion caught my eye through the truck stop window. It was a little lost puppy, half starved and shaking from fear. Well, I just had to make friends with him. So I picked him up and put him in the cab. And buddy, he took to that truck like he was born there. Well, I named him Little Joe. And as I watched him sleep on the seat beside me, that's when I knew the Little Joe would be with me for a long, long time. Well, a few months later, I was talking to my old friend Teddy Bear on the old CB and not paying much attention to my back door. And Little Joe started barking up a storm. I looked up and I saw a Smokey in the mirror, and I slowed my rig down just in time. But you know something? Teddy Bear heard Little Joe barking, and he said, "Hey, Big Red, let me talk to your partner." And I said, "You got it, good buddy. How's the old Smokey situation, Little Joe?" And Little Joe said, "Gruff." Aw, that just tore him up. And the next 200 miles just flew by, 'cause everybody on that CB wanted to talk to Little Joe. Well, one night we were headed through the Smokies in East Tennessee, and Little Joe started acting real nervous. I heard the sounds of lightning on the old CB, and suddenly we were in the worst storm that I'd ever seen. All at once I saw headlights coming straight at my rig. Someone was blinded in the rain, so I swerved fast and just barely missed a camper full of kids. But the shoulder gave way, and we crashed over the side of the mountain. And when I woke up, my truck was on fire, and I couldn't move. But somehow, Little Joe grabbed me by the collar and pulled me away from that burning rig. Well, I was in the hospital the next time I woke up, and the doctor was there to break the bad news. The accident had taken my sight. Oh, God, now I can't even drive. And that's when I realized how helpless Teddy Bear must have felt before the miracle happened that made him walk again. And then I thought, well, now, where's Little Joe? Ain't nobody said anything about Little Joe. Oh, I was so sad, because I figured Little Joe had given his life to save me. Well, my brother asked me to come live with him, and when he opened the door to my new room, I heard an old CB just a-blaring away. Well, I couldn't wait to grab that mic, and the first voice I heard was my old buddy Teddy Bear, ratchet jawing in the distance. So I broke for him, and he came right back to me. Why, it was almost like old times again. Teddy Bear was a-yakking away, unloading all the latest news on me and getting louder and louder. But all of a sudden, the sound of an engine seemed to drown Teddy Bear out. And I said, "Hey, what's going on?" Teddy Bear said, "Open your front door, good buddy. I'm just outside." Lord, the roar of engine seemed to rock the house. And all around me, I could hear familiar voices and slamming doors. Oh, I couldn't hold back the tears. All my friends were there. And then I heard something I couldn't believe. Little Joe? That bark? Why, it had to be Little Joe. And no sooner than that, he was all over me. And I put my arms around my old partner, and the tears were streaming down my face. And then I felt something strange. Little Joe hadn't worn a collar before, and attached to the collar was a handle. A hush fell over my friends, and I realized, Lord, my new eyes were standing at my feet. Little Joe.

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0: This Thursday morning, I'll be hosting the Honky Tonk Roadhouse, as I have every Thursday morning for more than a quarter of a century. Yikes. This is Ted Lyons, and I'll be playing music you probably grew up with, or maybe you can grow into. The occasional interview and tales from the wilds of New Jersey combined for an interesting and hopefully entertaining wake-up call. So if you think you're up for it, drop on in. I'll look forward to hanging out with you.
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ready to rock? Can I get a what? You don't have to give me a what. But I hope you're ready to rock. Ted Lyons here in the Honky Tonk Roadhouse. How is everybody doing? I hope well. Because I'm doing well, all things considered. At my advanced age and, you know, all that stuff, I guess I'm doing well. And I hope you are. Ain't it a great day to be alive and living in the state of New Jersey, the Garden State, the queen of the East Coast? I just dubbed New Jersey that. I like New Jersey. You know, I remember when I was, you know, in high school that age, and you're really getting antsy, and we would all just trash New Jersey. But even then, I was always the guy saying, yeah, but you know, it's not that bad a place. I mean, we have the shore over there. We got the woods and everything around where we live, which was around the Piscataway area. Before AT&T came in, of course. We could see the AT&T building from my neighborhood. We used to call it the God AT&T. It'd be shimmering in the evening lights. But you know, hey, it was progress. You know how it is when you're 17, 18, you're just trashing everything. And then when I finally went away to school, everybody was so curious about New Jersey. All the people from Texas, we want to go to New Jersey. And now, of course, I like New Jersey. Now, I haven't been a lot of places in the world. I've been a lot of places in this country, but the world, not so much. So maybe there's a little town in Italy that I would just love. But I don't know. I think for spending life, New Jersey is not that bad. Taxes are horrible. Car insurance is bad. But what are you going to do? Get great pizza and bagels. Tell you what right there, huh? So I couldn't resist. I picked up a 5-string bass. Now that I've completely mastered the 4 strings. Yeah, sure. Now, more notes I have to learn. But it's, you know, I saw it on Amazon and I was just kind of messing around and it was a good price and a nice bass and I got that look, of course. Oh, another guitar. But it's fun to mess around with, and I knocked the picture off the wall the other day with the low notes. The strings go lower on as you add strings, at least for 5 strings. I've seen guys play 8-string basses. Maybe they get higher. I don't know. I just mean tone-wise, note-wise. The bottom string is real low. And apparently they did that so that bass players could keep up with keyboard players for jingles and recording sessions, things like that. So the story goes. I can neither confirm nor deny that. But that's the way the story goes. Well, I got music today, man. I'll tell you that right there. So I hope you feel like hearing a little bit of music, and I may jabber a little bit too. I don't have much to say. I never know what I'm going to say till I open my mouth. Usually. That's gotten me in trouble more than once. But now I do reflect. I always wait, like someone asks me a question or something, or you know, you want to respond to something on Facebook. I just sit back a while. Kind of let it percolate a little bit. And I find that works well around the house. If I get asked a question, I'll kind of ponder it for a minute.

Make sure I come up with the right answer. Good advice at any time for anyone. Well, thanks for hanging out with me this morning. WDVR. Public supported radio, and that's you, man. You can make a pledge to us at any time. Just go onto our website, wdvrfm.org, or volunteers, WDVR volunteers. It'll take you to the same place. You can make a pledge. You can hang out. You can see what's going on. You can read our local community bulletin boards. You can get a taste of all the different shows here at WDVR. It's cool. It's cool, I think. The folks that put that together did a real nice job. I can take no credit for it. But a nice job was done. So thanks for hanging. Going to get to a little music because I just feel like diving right in. Is there anything like that feeling, the first dive of the year? Be it in a pool or into a wave? Well, there's a couple of feelings that are just as good, but that's a good feeling right there. A thought that popped into my head that I couldn't stop. So hang out with me. I'll be here for 3 hours. You're welcome to stay the whole time or part of the time. Do what you will. You have freedom of choice. One thing I'm not going to give you a choice in, though, you must tone it up.

That's my boy, right there. Stevie Ray. He's a love-struck baby. Gone but not forgotten. Man, that is just... It hurts. It hurts inside. He seemed like a very genuine kind of dude, and nobody had a bad word to say about Stevie Ray. I don't think. Don't quote me on that. Please, don't quote me on anything, because I tend to just pull stuff out. So you never want to quote me on anything. Okay, are we clear on that? Good. Love Stroke Baby. Trouble No More, the Allman Brothers Band. You know, I never noticed with the headphones on, I caught it that there's an acoustic guitar in there. That's just adding a nice little touch. Not too much, just enough. Ah, the beauty of recording. And it feels like rain, buddy guy. Something about rain, isn't it? Just, it feels like rain. It can get you thinking. It can get you feeling. The temptation is how I wish it would rain. Rain, rain, rain. The Beatles, rain. Something about rain, man. Maybe it's the sound, the rhythm of the rain. Listen to the rhythm of the falling rain. I don't know. Maybe I'm just very, very sensitive. Well, I am. I'm a Pisces. I'm very watery. I'm very watery. As I've said many times, I can't watch Disney movies anymore. Old Yeller ruined me for life, pretty much. So that's the end of that. This is the Roadhouse Ted Lyons here. Thanks for hanging out with me, man. You can make a pledge to WDVR because we are public supported radio. Anytime during the course of the year, anytime you're feeling a little generous. You got a little bonus in your paycheck and you think, hey, you know what? 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You can go to wdvrfm.org and check it out. 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More music, you're saying? I can help you there. 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
2: And very important indeed. Blood pressure is something we can keep an eye on and usually take pretty good care of if you're cognizant of it. You like that word, cognizant? I hope you did. I was working on that. China Cat Sunflower from Green Sky Bluegrass. Grateful Dead tune, of course, and pretty cool version. With the quick cutoff and everything. You know, you think with a live concert, they're gonna let it rip a little bit. Give you some applause, some thank yous, but not. They just catch you right there. Wow. Surprised me. Welcome to the bottom of the hour. This is the Honky Tonk Roadhouse. Ted Lyons here. 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So thanks for hanging out. And thank you for your support of this show and your support of WDVR. We really, it sounds so redundant and so trite. We couldn't do it without you, but we certainly couldn't. I mean, I could still sit here and do it, I guess, but it wouldn't be any fun because there'd be nobody out there to yell at me or tell me to shut up. I never get calls from that guy anymore that used to tell me to shut up all the time. Now, he wouldn't say shut up. He'd say, turn that crap off. I miss that guy. He kept me on my toes. If he would call and say, turn that crap off, I knew I was on the right track. That's what we've all trained new DJs at some point or another in some fashion. And when I would get into training mode, I would just say, you know, it doesn't matter because whatever you do, someone's going to like it and someone's going to hate it. And that's the way it is in life, isn't it? That's just the way it is. Well, this is the Roadhouse, the Honky Tonk Roadhouse, and I'll be here for about another hour and a half or thereabouts. Little bluesy set to start off, stuck in a little bit of bluegrassy kind of things. I guess you get in trouble for saying stuff all the time, but it's a great word, isn't it? Come on, say it with me, stuff. See, it just kind of, it's got that hard scent, that stuff. George Carlin used to do a whole bit about stuff, how we all have stuff. We have to acquire stuff, and then if we move, we have to move our stuff. And then what stuff do we take? What stuff do we leave? And it doesn't matter because it's all going to pile up again anyway. And that's what happens. I get a lot of requests for this tune. So probably every week. I could play this every week and somebody would be satisfied. This is Sarah Watkins and her version of some music from The Boss, Thunder Road.

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1: And that's all there is to it. We must take care of each other, be it Alzheimer's or anything else. Because we're only here for a heartbeat. And as Jim Morrison said, no one here gets out alive. And take the word of Lucinda Williams, are you all right? And isn't that all we want to know about each other? Are you all right? Grudges are a waste. A friend of mine is the king of grudge holding. He just will not forgive his ex-wife. She didn't do anything. She just wanted to get away from him. But and I'll say, man, you have to give it up. And he said, yeah? Well, you know what she did in 83? It doesn't matter what she did in 83. No one cares except you. Grudges only hurt you. So just be concerned about knowing, is she all right? That's all. Easy to say, I guess. And it does take a little work, you know, to get over a grudge if somebody does you wrong. you have to get over the whole thing first off, and then you have to think, well, what am I getting out of this? You know, it's, and this is something you should learn kind of at an early age. You know, once you've had your heart broken a few times, at some point you got to say, okay, I guess that's it, man. I'm gone. Not by choice, but you're gone. And all the crying, the pleading, the writing songs won't help. It may for a while, but it's so much easier to just take that big, deep breath and turn around and walk away. And then not hold a grudge, okay? Just worry, is she all right? Is he all right? Whatever the situation may be. Lucinda Williams, are you all right? No place like the right time. Donna the Buffalo. And my most often requested song, Sarah Watkins, her version of Bruce Springsteen's Thunder Road. Thanks so much for tuning in. This is the Honky Tonk Roadhouse. Ted Lyons here. Coming close to the end of hour two. So if you have to be somewhere by the end of hour one, coming close to the end of hour one. Didn't mean to throw anybody there. Hour one. So if you have to be somewhere by the end of hour one, you better get moving. That's all I'll say right there. Something else I wanted to say. Let me see. I was thinking about it. And I got an email the other day about just that subject, about taking care of each other and being kind to each other and all that. You know, just be nice. That's all. Be nice. That should have been the Ten Commandments. That should have been on the tablet. Here you go, Moses. Was it Moses? Yeah, it was Moses, right? With the burning bush and the whole thing. Here's your commandments. Be nice. It should be nice, comma, you idiot. I was doing physical therapy, went to my physical therapist and said, hey, I think I broke my foot in two places. She said, stay away from those places. I didn't think that was very nice at all. I don't know. Gee. I was looking at a picture of me in first grade. Wow. I was not a good-looking kid. I'm not a great-looking adult. But boy, My sister keeps telling me how cute I was, but I can't say it. I remember my first day of first grade, my buddy Jimmy Lyons, who was no relation, but he went through grammar school with me. And the first day of first grade, the nun is calling, or no, this was a lay teacher I had in first grade. We're all lined up around the class, and she's calling roll and having people take their seat. And she comes to me, she says, "Theodore Lyons." And I didn't move. I didn't know my name was Theodore. You know, up to that point, everybody called me Teddy. The Theodore Lyons. So I'm standing there looking around. Hey, that's odd. Somebody's got my same last name. And Jimmy Lyons elbows me and he says, "That's you, man." I go, "What?" "Yeah, that's Theodore Lyons. That's not me. What are you talking? I'm Teddy Lyons." But it was indeed me. And at that point, I learned my name was Theodore and I was never quite the same. Never liked it. But I'm starting to embrace it as I get older. I'm named after my grandfather. They used to call him Theo. Yeah, I don't know. Something about a name sort of sets you for life. If you have a cool nickname, that'll really, I think you adapt to it and you act accordingly. That's kind of my philosophy. I don't know. Maybe I'm wrong, and there's a very good chance that I am wrong. WDVR-FM is the name of the station. It's public radio. Home base is in Surgeonsville, New Jersey. And we have been rocking for over 30 years. And I've been rocking right with them for slightly over 28. We'll see how far we can take this thing. Before somebody discovers I'm here. And say, "What? What do you mean you gave this guy a mic? That's crazy talk right there." But we're kind of slowing down on our fundraising, and we're going to make fundraising just whenever anyone feels like making a pledge to us. 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You don't have to do it, but if you like this kind of sort of free-form radio, then help us out if you would. That's the way we keep the lights on and the music playing. I won't shove that down your throat. I'll just mention that right there. I'm going to let Bella Fleck and the Flecktones take us to the top of the hour. Thanks for hanging out. Bella on the banjo. Future Man on percussion. Victor Wooten on the bass. Goes with something like this right here.

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A song written by Bella Fleck and performed by Bella Fleck and the Flecktones. Wanted to continue that. I hate to start something before the top of the hour and then just, well, you know how I feel about short shrift. I have bad news for you. Any aspiring musicians, there is no substitute for practice. There is no substitute for sitting down and learning your craft, for putting in hours of, well, it depends which direction you want to take, but theory, reading notes, reading tablature, listening to other players. Now, I'm of the school, do as I say, don't do as I do, because I was never one to practice. I switched from guitar to bass when I was around 21 or so. And it just, you know, having played guitar, it came pretty easily. And my practice at the time was I was with a group of friends. As we were forming our band, we would do a lot of jams, just pick up the instruments and play. That's the way we would start the first hour of every practice. Unplanned, really. Just somebody would start playing and we'd take it off from there and we'd go for 20 minutes or a half hour or 45 minutes. And it might lead to something, it might lead to nothing. And then we'd say, okay, now let's practice. Let's learn some songs. But, you know, I was reading an article the other day about being a good musician, being a good band member. And he was saying, a lot of things, but one of them was come to practice prepared. Practice shouldn't be to learn the song. By the time you get to practice, you should know the song. Practice should be to just kind of tighten everything up. This was his take, and I have to agree with that. I mean, you know, when you're a kid, you kind of don't mind because you sort of learn songs all together. But when you get to be a little bit older and maybe you're working full time, then you go to practice at night. You know, show up ready to go. Know your part. Maybe know everybody else's part. Just kind of be ready to kill it right there. The bass player on that particular song plays with Bella Fleck is Victor Wooten, and he's just a monster. And I've played with guys in the past who are, you know, be it fiddle players or drummers or guitarists, and they all say the same thing. You know, they practice for 4 or 5 hours a day. I can't do it. I play a lot. I sit down and play. I probably play 2 hours a day, but it's not practice. It's not running scales or things like that. It's basically learning songs or just playing for my own enjoyment. And as Doc Watson said, it's all practice. No matter what you're doing, it's all practice. So take that for what it's worth.

But to I kind of got caught in a I like watching bass players who can really rip. Victor Wooten being one of them. Jaco Pastorius is another. I got caught in a bass player loop the other night. And Jaco Pastorius came up, Stanley Clark, Victor Wooten. And these guys, first off, they have huge fingers. I mean, long fingers. So I got these short, stubby things. It just seems like, if you look at them when they're born, you say, yeah, this kid's going to be a bass player. Or maybe a guitar player or a piano player, but something that needs a lot of reach. And again, they all say the same thing, it's for them it was all practice, and it takes a certain kind to be able to do that and to know that they want to be that good. I just wanted to get out and play, and most of the guys I played with were like that. There were a few who used to practice all day long. Every time I'd call them, they were practicing. Another friend of mine, every time I went over his house, he had his guitar on. If he was answering the phone, washing the dishes, whatever it was, he was playing. So take your pick. Pick your poison. My advice, stay in college and play for fun. This is The Roadhouse. Ted Lyons here. Thank you so much for hanging out with me. Second hour of the Honky Tonk Roadhouse. That means it'll probably be an hour following this. If they let me get away with it. Here's Crabby, Stills, and Nash meets Bob Dylan.

Richard Thompson. You never know where he's going to pop up. Well, a while back, he was doing a show in Woodbridge, New Jersey. And I think he does podcasts and it may be a radio show of a kind. I'm not sure, but he and his wife and his son, Teddy Thompson, do some things together. And, you know, he's quite the bard. Been around for a while. And we'll be around for a while yet. Fairport Convention is kind of where he first sort of came into it. Close the door lightly when you go. Eric Anderson and Girl from the North Country. Crosby, Stills, and Nash. A live version. Not real tight. It seemed like they may have... well, pretty tight. But for Crosby, Stills, and Nash, not that tight. It seemed like they might have been... just kind of working that up kind of for fun and thought, hey, let's try this. I certainly can't say that for sure. But that would be just a shot. They can do that. There's differing stories of where they got together. Some say Joni Mitchell's house, and some say, I forget where the other house was. That they all remember it differently. But they do remember that Graham Nash had come over. He had been with the Hollies, of course, and David Crosby and Graham Nash. No, pardon me. David Crosby and Stephen Stills were playing some... I think they said Helplessly Hoping. And Graham Nash said, do that again. And they did, and he said, okay, do it one more time. And they did it again. And he threw in a third part. And David Crosby is quoted as saying, well, I guess what I'm doing, know what I'm doing for the next 10 years. And they certainly did. Blend is everything. You know, it's tough to get a good blend sometimes. You can get people who can sing together, and they all sing their parts, and they sing them well. But they don't actually blend. Blend's kind of a magical thing. Usually siblings have it. You know, the Everly Brothers, the Lennon Sisters, the Beatles. You don't have to be siblings. The Eagles certainly have a killer blend. But that's them. That was Girl from the North Country, their take on that. A lot of... That was never one of my favorite Dylan songs, but people seem to like it because, boy, it's covered a lot. It is out there in many forms. This is the Roadhouse Ted Lyons here coming at you and being with you and almost wrapping up hour two, and there's one more coming. So if you really, really hate what you're hearing so far, you're going to have to put up with it for another hour, I guess. I don't know. Or go watch TV. You know, Good Morning America or something I think is on, but I would hope you would opt to stay here. I'm not such a bad guy. Not a great guy, but I'm not such a bad guy. I'm just looking at something here. Supposed to be funny jokes. I don't know. It's maybe my sense of humor is changing as I get older. Speaking of getting caught in loops on YouTube, I got caught in a Family Guy loop the other night. You mentioned Family Guy. A lot of people get very angry with you because it's very very politically incorrect. I think it's one of those shows where the censors just kind of forgot about. It's like when you know, Howard Stern was going after a while, like the FCC said, forget it, just let them go. Like that's what they've done with Family Guy. It's just let them do their thing. Because they get away with some
some funny stuff. At least I find it funny. Of course, I was raised on, you know, Lemmings and Saturday Night Live when it was funny, and Mad Magazine and Cracked and things like that. So I find most things funny. That's all. Life is funny. I think somebody is looking down and just having a good laugh. And can you believe they take this stuff so seriously? I don't know. It shouldn't be all that serious, should it? Isn't it all a cosmic joke anyway? That's kind of what I've always thought. Little Tommy Emmanuel to take us up to the break. Thanks for hanging with me. Ah, yes. And of course, you are listening to WDVR 89.7 Delaware Township, WPNJ 90.5 Easton, 106.7 in Easton, 92.3 in Belvedere Harmony Township, 95.9 Mount Bethel Warren Township in Somerset County, and 96.9 Trenton Lawrenceville in Mercer County. 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

Tommy Emmanuel, wonderful flat picker, more than a flat picker. He can really pretty much do it all. Deep River Blues and The Wide Ocean, a couple from him. A student of Chet Atkins. As a young boy, he was enamored by Chet and wanted to play like that, and he put a thumb pick on and started thumping on the bottom couple of strings there to keep that bass line going, and he's everywhere these days. Wonderful picker. This is the Roadhouse Headlines here. Thanks for hanging out with me. It's been a hoot so far. I can't promise that for the next half hour or thereabouts. But you never know. You just never know. You have to be careful. You have to be careful what you say these days. Everybody is very, very sensitive. As I was saying before the break, it takes a lot to offend me, man. I've got a very edgy sense of humor, but that doesn't mean I'm not careful about what I may or may not say. Particularly in the workplace. I'm a former limousine driver, so I wasn't actually in the workplace, although I had worked in the office quite a bit. But back in the day, I had worked in offices, and they talk about how men can get bawdy. Is that word okay? And we certainly can. There is no doubt about that. I've spent plenty of time in locker rooms. But I also used to work in an office where it was me, another guy, and about 12 women. And I've worked with men, and I've worked with women. And I've heard the way they all interact. And I'm, at least in this office, the women would say things that would make me blush. I mean, wow. Funny stuff. Not meant to offend, although they would say some things to me that could be taken, I don't know. But be that as it may, be very careful. Just watch what you say to anybody. You don't want to get in trouble. It's not worth it. Be nice. But there's nothing wrong with funny. I don't know. I guess I'm old school. I had a request for this. I played this a while back. There's a Netflix movie about Blaze Foley. He was a contemporary of Townes Van Zandt and that whole group of Texas troubadours. And it's a good watch. I think it just may be called Blaze Foley, if I'm not mistaken, but... He is no longer with us. He had a short span. He came to an untimely end. You're gonna have to watch the movie. But here's one of his that people seem to like.

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Yes, regrets

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2: And having had strokes in my family and having had to deal with people who are so afflicted, yeah, if you can help them out early on, that's certainly the way to do it, would be my opinion. FAST. I'm prone to strokes myself, so we'll see what happens there. But they have that thing, that golden hour, where it's get somebody who's having a stroke to the hospital, as you just heard those folks mention, and within that golden hour, they can still work miracles and pull people back. This is the Roadhouse. Ted Lyons here with you. Some music from Pure Prairie League, still right here in my heart. Our song, Brother Willie, a Chris Stapleton tune, and Blaze Foley, Clay Pigeons. Yes. Coming close to the top of the hour, got another hour left in this madness and mayhem I affectionately call the Honky Tonk Roadhouse. A bit of music from Creedence, if that's okay with you, just to kind of, I don't know, wake you up a little bit. Why not? Come on, man. It's, you know.
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That's some players right there. That's the Dave Brubeck Quartet from way back. Dave Brubeck on the piano. I think Joe Morello on the drums, but I'm not 100% sure on that. I had a chance to see them, I'm guessing mid to late 70s at the Garden State Art Center. It was a show called The Two Generations of Brubeck, and his son's band came out first. Two of his kids were in that band. They had a wonderful harmonica player. This guy just killed it. I can't really remember the lineup beyond that. But they were more rocky, but definitely jazzy. Jazz rock would certainly, they'd fit in that category. And they were great. And then, of course, Dave Brubeck came on with a small act. Not sure who was in it at that point, but we stuck around. Just my buddy Rock and I went to that one. I don't know how we wound up there. A lot of spur-of-the-moment things go on when you're in your 20s. You know, hey, let's go to Florida. Okay. 2 o'clock in the morning, and then you're on your way to Florida. And then around 5 o'clock, you're, I don't know, somewhere around Virginia, and you're thinking, oh, what did we do? And it's too late to turn back. But yeah, we just walked up and got backstage, and I was standing face to face with Dave Brubeck, and I said, "Hi, Dave, great show." He shook my hand. He was very friendly. And yeah, man, it's, that's players right there. That's players. I wanted to say also thank everybody that came out to the Pittstown Inn last week to my gig out there. That was very nice of you. Met some fine folks, especially a late night crowd. had a wonderful sing-along on some Grateful Dead songs. So that was a hoot. Thank you. I don't really get out much, get out to restaurants much. Or, you know, every now and again, it's particularly if there's some music going on or, you know, some of the wineries around here, which are very cool places to head to. I hear there's a new restaurant that opened up on the moon. Great food, but no atmosphere. That's what I was told there. This is the Roadhouse, Ted Lyons here, if you'll allow me, here for another hour. Thanks so much for hanging out with me. Here's George.

then he lightly touched down. Mr. Bojangles, Mr. Bojangles, Mr. Bojangles.

Yes, I talked of life. He laughed and slapped his leg a step. He said the name Bojangles, and then he danced a lick.

Mr. Bojangle. Mr. Bojangle. Mr. Bojangle. Come on down. This is really a true story, you know. A lot of people have heard the song, and well, at least Jerry Jeff tells me it's a true story. I played guitar with Jerry Jeff Walker for about 2 years, and we did this song every night for 2 years, and I never got tired of it. Jerry got a little tired of it. At night after the clubs had closed, we'd do horrible things to it. But it's a true story. This guy, Bojangles, was a street dancer in New Orleans, and what he'd do is he'd go from bar to bar, and he'd put money in the jukebox or get somebody else to do it, and then he'd either dance or pantomime the tune, right? And for that, people would buy him drinks and get him pretty drunk, and then he'd go on to the next bar and next one until it was closing time, and then he'd go and do it the next night. And after a few nights of this, he'd end up on the corner, and the cops would pick him up, and they'd take him to the drunk tank, which is where Jerry Jeff met him. Jerry Jeff wasn't there on a research project. I mean, the way I got that story, I may have that wrong, but the way I got that is that he propositioned the right woman at the right time in the wrong place. And her husband, the bartender, called the cops, and they took Jerry to the parish jail. And this guy just talked for 3 days in the cell about, you know, what he'd done. Said he danced for those at minstrel shows and county fairs. Throughout the South, he spoke with tears of 15 years how his dog and him traveled about. His dog up and died, you know, his dog up and died. After 20 years, he still grieves. He said, I dance now at every chance in the honky tonks for drinks and tips. But most of the time I spend behind these county bars.

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I heard someone ask, please. Mr. Bojangles, Mr. Bojangles.

0: About a year ago or so, I think it was about a year ago, I went on YouTube and learned that lick that David Bromberg plays there. Because you can find anything on YouTube, as you know. Lessons in any level, beginner, intermediate, they'll show you how to tune the guitar. They'll point to the guitar and tell you what it is. That's a guitar. Like in the beginning of the guitar books that I had when I was a kid, my first lesson, you open it up. This is the pick, and there's a big picture of a pick right there. I said, well, good. I didn't know. I probably didn't know it at the time. But I did. I went on. I forgot who was the guy, but he walked you right through that whole guitar break. And it took a little while, but I got it. Now I forgot it, of course. But for about a week or two, I could amaze my friends with that. David Bromberg, just a wonderful guitar player and a cool version of Jerry Jeff Walker tune. And he tells you the whole story right there. And isn't it a pity? George Harrison, of course. George, gone but not forgotten. The quiet one. Well, I hope you're taking care of your eyes. That's all I can say.
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0: About 35 minutes or so left in this madness and mayhem that I affectionately call the Honky Tonk Roadhouse, 28 plus years on air. Who says I can't keep a job? Who says that? Who? Who is the man that says that? That's a reference to the Seinfeld where they steal the big dresser. And Kramer refuses to wear the pin. For the AIDS walk, he says, I don't think I should have to wear a pin. Who doesn't want to wear the pin? And he pays for it. That Kramer. Thanks for hanging out with me this morning, and thank you for supporting this show and all the shows here at WDVR. Here's Jesse Colin Young.

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And you can also go to WDVR Volunteers. It'll all take you there. 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Thank you to everybody for all the fine jokes and puns you've sent me. You think you're funny, do you? I think you ought to be on a stage. I think the 10:30 is leaving any time. I entered 10 puns in a contest to see which one would win. No pun intended. You know, I have a list of songs that I could pretty much play any time because I get requests for them all the time. Mr. Bojangles, the David Bromberg version, is one. Excuse me. And that one right there, Some of Shelley's Blues, the Nitty Gritty Dirt Band. That's a Mike Nesmith song. Mike Nesmith of Monkees fame, of course. His mother invented whiteout, so he didn't need the Monkees. It's a pretty cool story of how the Monkees came together and the auditions and who auditioned and who opted not to audition. You can find it out there somewhere. It's a pretty cool story. This is the Roadhouse. Deadline's here. About another half hour or so left till another very talented and I'm sure looking DJ will take over. As opposed to this 3 hours. These 3 hours. I think that was everything right there, right? Some of Shelley's Blues. Yeah. Oh, no, we must mention Jesse Colin Young, Morning Sun. Always liked Jesse Colin Young, you know, just a, he always has a tight little band, you know, and anytime you catch him on one of these Austin City Limits or one of these PBS things, he's always going to do the job. He's one of those guys that's going to come in and do the job for you. If you're walking around your town and you see Jesse Colin Young playing in your local theater, you know you're going to have a couple hours of entertainment. I like guys like that. Pick it up a little bit. Here's the Yardbirds.

with John Prine and Susan Tedeschi, The Color of the Blues. John gone but not forgotten, and Susan's still here and out there with Mr. Trucks playing the blues, both a couple of really good players. They were at the Sellersville Theater, it must have been a year, more than a year ago. I wish I had gotten out there, but I did not. That would entail putting on shoes, I think, so I don't know. The Searchers, What Have They Done to the Rain? And the Yardbirds, with Eric Clapton, A Certain Girl, remade by Warren Zevon years later. One's raw and one isn't so raw. You take your pick. This is the Roadhouse. Ted Lyons here. Thanks for hanging out. A little bit of a chill hanging over the Northeast. It was so cold in Washington, I saw a politician with his hands in his own pockets. I said it was... Hello? Oh, come on. Got another 20 minutes or so in this Thursday morning show, hour three. It's been a hoot. Has it been a hoot? What do you think was the highlight? Making it out of bed was pretty much a highlight for me, but... Yeah. I like sleep. The older I get, the more I like sleep. Now, I was better at it when I was younger. When I used to play music full-time, I could sleep for 12 hours. Of course, I wouldn't get home till, 3 or 4 o'clock in the morning. But then I'd make it up just in time for the soap operas. And usually I'd open my eyes and one or two of my buddies was just sitting in my room reading comics or something. We were a bunch of slugs back then. It's funny, I've reverted to slug, I think. I was a slug, then I was very ambitious for about 30 years, and now I'm a slug again. They both have their merits, and, they both have their deficiencies. You take your pick. That's all. WDVR host at Comcast.net is the email address. Drop a line. Let me know how you're feeling. What you're up to. What you might want to hear. And I'll put it on the list. If I had a list, I'll just remember it. I have memory like a trap. Although I do find myself repeating myself sometimes on occasion. I have a memory like a trap. Although I do find myself repeating myself on occasion. But that's very rare. not that rare. Here's Greg Allman.

I wish I could give the drummer props on there, but I don't know who it is. That is the Five Stair Steps. Ooh, woo, child. Things are gonna get easier. Greg Allman was in there with his version of Jackson Browne's These Days, and Susie Boggess with Ian Tyson Someday Soon. This is and has been the Honky Tonk Roadhouse and will be again next week if I have anything to say about it. Thank you so much for hanging out with me. Let's do it again. Thanks for your support. You enjoy the rest of the week. Have a dynamite weekend. Adios.

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Good morning. It is already a little hot out there, kind of muggy. We're at 77 degrees here in downtown Surgeonsville, and there is a heat advisory in effect beginning at 11 a.m. today, lasting until tomorrow night. Today, we're going to see a high of 93 degrees, partly sunny. Could see some severe thunderstorms later tonight. Tomorrow, mostly sunny, high of 94, and rain later in Friday evening. And it ticks down a little bit on Saturday. That looks like a very nice day in the forecast. High of 87 degrees and sunny. 91 on Sunday. We are definitely experiencing some summer weather and hopefully some nice summer get-togethers are on your horizon. Had a nice little family picnic over the weekend. Had the grill going. Had some watermelon and strawberry shortcake for dessert. Kids were riding around on an eight-wheeled vehicle in the backyard. It was pretty exciting. Lots of fun times in the summer. Hope you've got some nice plans, even if that is something like I was doing the past couple days, just reading a book cover to cover. Just read Yesteryear, the hot new book about a woman who maybe travels back in time. Well, we heard I'm Living in a Great Big Way from Lucy Dixon to start us off. And now we're going to hear a great song from Harry Belafonte. And you've been hearing Jackfruit by the Schwings Band. We're going to get into the American Songbook this morning here on Cats and Crooners.

Shake your body line. Work, work, work, Sinora. 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

Spider-Man. I'm young and I'm

Good morning. You're listening to Cats and Crooners here on WDVR. We just heard Roy Brown with Mighty Mighty Man and Ruth Brown with Hello Little Boy. We also heard Coquette from Reverend Juke and Opa Cabana from Norbert Schneider and Jump in the Line from Harry Belafonte. Warminster Steve enjoyed that little Harry Belafonte and shared some music trivia that back in the 1950s, it was believed that Calypso could overtake rock and roll completely. Well, I guess we had a little more of a rock tradition that continued on from there. And I think we can find that Harry Como song you're looking for. Good morning to Joe from Union Beach. Also to Disco Stew, Cindy and Russ. Oh, yeah. I'm getting some great requests here. I'm going to have to incorporate these into the playlist. And good morning to Tim. Yeah, I would love to play a little Betty Hutton for you. She is so funny. Good morning to Hardworking Flo and Greg from Lambertville and Stephen Cowrew in Pennsylvania. And good morning to Lance as well. Yes, hot, humid, tropical. Joe from Union Beach went so far as to call the humidity putrid. It's more of a cold weather guy. Well, stay cool and enjoy this tune from Sarah Vaughan.

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0: 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No magazines, Reader's Digest, encyclopedias, or textbooks. But you can bring fiction, paperback, hardback, stuff you think people would really like to add to their shelves. And if it smells bad, just recycle it. Advice from a librarian. This Saturday, June 13th, is Hunterdon County Community Day from 11 a.m. to 4 p.m. at the County Fairgrounds in Ringo's. Sunny with high temperatures in the mid-80s. Sounds pretty nice. Mark your calendar for the Tinicum Arts Festival on July 11th and 12th. And today, the Red Mill Museum Village invites guests to step back in time for an event called Eat the Dish Rag, a unique after-hours adult field trip, a hands-on learning experience of Civil War era. Guests will spend the evening exploring the village, and there will... I'll have to tell you a little bit more about this next time. But it sounds pretty cool, and you can find all that information at our website, wdvrfm.org. Now let's hear a song from Louis Armstrong, and you can find all the information about this event at Red Mill Museum Village at theredmill.org. Life is funny, isn't it? Here's a great humorous track from Louis Jordan and Louis Armstrong.
1: Didn't do that. Life.

Good morning. You're listening to Cats and Crooners here on WDVR. The time is 9:47. It's June 11th, and we are making our way, jumping our way through the American Songbook this morning. When You're Smiling, that was The Blue Vipers of Brooklyn, and Hey Bop a Rebop from Lionel Hampton before that. And we heard Life is So Peculiar from Louis Armstrong with Louis Jordan and his Timpani Five. And now feels like just the perfect time to play a couple of requests that we've had come in. We're going to kick it off with one for Warminster Steve. We're going to hear a little Perry Como. And going out to Coach Tim, we'll hear a song from Betty Hutton.

I gotta look at you. One look and I yell, timber! Watch out for flying glass! Then the ceiling fell in and the bottom fell out. I went into a spin and I started to shout, I've been hit. This is

absolutely adore how deranged Betty Hutton is in her music. So funny. Orange Colored Sky from Betty Hutton. That one going out to Coach Tim. And we heard Papa Loves Mambo going out to Warminster Steve. And we had another request. I'm going to play this one too. This was a request from Cindy and Russ, and they wanted to hear Buonasera from Louis Prima. Great song. We're going to hear that track now. And that'll bring us just about to the top of the hour. Might be able to sneak in a little instrumental there before we hit 10 o'clock. Thanks for tuning in. Hoping you're hot June morning is off to a good start. I've got a cup of coffee waiting for me just outside the studio door. We don't drink coffee in the studio, not in the booth at the radio station. So I have to turn up the radio here in-house and step out into the hallway. Just tap my toes from there. So here's a lovely song, Buonasera.

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Good morning. It is 81 degrees. We've got bright sunshine and it feels like a hot, humid summer day out there. I guess technically it's spring until June 21st, but I call this summer. We'll see a high of 93 degrees today. And it looks like there's a chance of thunderstorms later in the day, at night. Maybe around 10 or 11 p.m. could see some thunder and lightning. Tomorrow, it will be mostly sunny. Heat advisory in effect. 11 a.m. today through 8 p.m. tomorrow. 94 degrees tomorrow, mostly sunny. And it looks like we could see a thunderstorm before 8 p.m. tomorrow night. Cools down just a tad. Saturday, 87 degrees and sunny. 91 on Sunday. And in about 20 minutes, we will share with you some of the events going on in our community. Lots going on this time of year. 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We heard Jump, Jive, and Wail from Louis Prima, the top of this set. And, you know, I was listening to some Little Richard this week, and he's just so fun. We got to play it. So, here comes Little Richard your way. And a nice variety of music on this summery, hot morning. Keeping it jumping and swinging as we explore the American Songbook this morning. All right. My name is Math. I'm your host. You are listening to Community Radio, WDVR-FM. Stay close.

Good morning. You are listening to WDVR. The show is Cats and Crooners. We heard Natalie Cole with Coffee Time. The Best Is Yet to Come from Stacey Kent. And Slippin' and a Slidin' from Little Richard. We've got a couple of funny songs coming your way next, including one from the musical Schmigadoon, which won Best Musical at the Tony Awards. And we also are going to hear a song called The Flirt from Shirley and Lee. Schmigadoon won the Tony Award for Best Musical. Nice distinction. So, here is The Flirt on Cats and Crooners.

You're listening to Cats and Crooners here on WDVR. We just heard Enjoy the Ride from Dove Cameron, Cecily Strong, and Aaron Tivitt from the musical Schmigadoon. And we heard The Flirt from Shirley and Lee. Next up, let's hear one from Bobby Short. It's called The Gypsies, The Jugglers, and The Clowns.

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Good morning. It is 10:34 and you're listening to WDVR. Time now for a look at our community bulletin board, and I'm happy to share an event that's happening tonight. This is an after-hours experience at the Red Mill Museum Village in Clinton, New Jersey. Got to be 21 or older to attend. This unique event combines history, blacksmithing, and a museum tour. The event is called Eat the Dish Rag, and the quirky title comes from a quote from a Union soldier named Lawrence Van Alstyne, who wrote of hungry soldiers using bread to wipe their plates clean before eventually eating the dish rag itself to avoid missing any scraps. So they will be serving a traditional meal of Union soldiers' stew, along with a nice slice of bread to make sure you get every last delicious drop. And there's an option to bring your own beer or wine. Can't say it's a very appetizing sounding title for an event, but what they mean to say is eat this delicious piece of bread and stew. You can listen to historians and watch live blacksmithing demonstrations and get special after-hours access to the quarry tour. Various artifacts will be on display, and you'll see some pop-up Civil War exhibits. So that is tonight. And the event, let's see, I saw that right here. It runs from 6 p.m. to 9 p.m. So check it out. If you've just been watching Civil War documentaries, why not live it? And we've also got the Hidden Gardens of Lambertville tour coming up. Secret pathways, elegant outdoor entertaining spaces, and peaceful backyard retreats will be on display during the Kalmia Club's 28th annual Hidden Gardens of Lambertville tour on Saturday, June 13th from 10 a.m. to 4 p.m. rain or shine. The self-guided walking tour invites visitors inside 8 private gardens rarely open to the public while raising funds for scholarships for young women at local schools. Tickets may be purchased at Bucks on Bridge at 25 Bridge Street in Lambertville or online at kalmiaclub.org. And that's right there in Lambertville on York Street by Mary Sheridan Park. That's their headquarters. And you can go to WDVRFM.org to find all kinds of announcements for events going on in our community. And let's see, we're going to kick off this next set of music with a song from Lionel Hampton. Let's go to New Orleans.

0: guys and the horses.
1: Yes, yes, yes, yes.
0: From Saratoga to Timbuktu.
1: Yes, tell us.
0: And now that I'm running my last mile, honey,
1: what's going on?

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Boy, with your baby, don't want you no more. Boy, I should tell you, it's time to go. Place you used to have, you don't have no more. 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

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Fall on your knees and pray. Oh,

I got bad news this morning. It's time to go. Call somebody to change the lock on my door. Here I used to have. It don't fit the door no more. Call on the telephone. I don't get that answer no more. All I can do is fall over these and pray. All

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Had a question from a listener who wanted to know, where is that Civil War event with the delicious Union Army beef stew? That is at the Red Mill Museum Village in Clinton, New Jersey. You can find more info at theredmill.org. And we heard Don't Leave Me Baby from Lowell Fulson and Lavender Coffin from Lionel Hampton. We'll hear a little Ella Fitzgerald now as we begin to wind down the show. Be sure to stay tuned for the 11 o'clock number with Ben. I don't know what his theme is, but with the Tonys just behind us, I bet he's got some tricks up his sleeve. Here is Bill Bailey.

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0: She ain't got a lot of money, but loving she's really got a lot.
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0: Well, that's our show for today. Thanks for tuning in to Cats and Crooners today. Great to see everybody out there at the Hutterdon County World Fair in Milford last weekend. Pretty hot out there, but I think a good time was had by all. And I was impressed by a lot of the community dance performances they had. People from all over the world. It really lives up to its name. This weekend, two events you may want to know about. I'll just mention them real quick. It's Hutterdon County Community Day on Saturday, June 13th at the County Fairgrounds in Ringo's. Petting zoo, mini golf, reptile show, touch a truck, music, games, and food. And if that's not enough for you, on Sunday, June 14th at 2 p.m., there will be a parade on Main Street in Flemington to celebrate Hutterdon County's 250th. WDVR will be in the parade. And I love the highlights they share in this flyer here. First responders, exciting floats, marching bands. So check that out on Main Street in Flemington this Sunday at 2 p.m. So much to do. It's summer. I've decided. Stay cool out there and enjoy the 11 o'clock number coming your way right now with Ben. I have a feeling he'll be all aflutter after the recent Tony Awards have been distributed. So have a wonderful weekend and see you next Thursday morning from 9 to 11.
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All right, chickens, it is showtime. Welcome to the 11 o'clock number here on WDVR. I'm your host, Ben. Thanks for joining me as we meet again in our theater where WDVR meets Broadway. We begin with the prologue from the Tony Award-winning 2025 revival of Ragtime. We'll chat again in the wings on the other side of the number.

In 1902, Father built a house at the crest of the Broadview Avenue Hill in New Rochelle, New York. And it seemed for some years thereafter that all the family's days would be warm and fair.

0: was well off. Very well off. His considerable income was derived from the manufacture of fireworks and bunting and other accoutrements of patriotism. Father was also something of an amateur explorer.
1: The house on the hill in New Rochelle was Mother's domain. She took pleasure in making it comfortable for the men of her family, and often told herself how fortunate she was to be so protected and provided for by her husband.
2: Mother's younger brother worked at Father's fireworks factory. He was a genius at explosives, but he was also a young man in search of something to believe in. His sister wondered when he would find it.
3: Grandfather had been a professor of Greek and Latin, now retired and living with his daughter and her family. He was thoroughly irritated by everything.

In Latvia, a man dreamed of a new life for his little girl. It would be a long journey, a terrible one. He would not lose her as he had her mother. His name was Tate.

0: Harry Houdini was one immigrant who made an art of escape. He was a headliner on the top vaudeville circuits.
1: Ich bin die Mutter des großen Houdinis.
0: He made his mother proud. Mwah! But for all his achievements, he knew he was only an illusionist. He wanted to believe there was more. Hello, Sonny.
2: Warren the Duke!

0: pharaohs reincarnate stood J.P. Morgan
1: and Henry Ford.
0: All men are born equal,
1: but the cream rises to the top.
2: Let me at those sons of... These men are the demons who are sucking your very souls dry. I hate them.
0: Someone should arrest that woman.
2: The radical anarchist.

0: drama.
1: Evelyn Nesbit was the most beautiful woman in America. 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
4: And although the newspapers called the shooting the crime of the century, Goldman knew

0: The prologue from the 2026 Tony Award winner for Best Revival of a Musical, Ragtime, here on WDVR is the 11 o'clock number. If you joined us during that epic opener, I'm your host, Ben. Thanks for meeting me and WDVR in the theater today. This is a pre-recorded show. However, you are welcome to reach out via email, wdvrhost@comcast.net. I've got my eye on the inbox, and I would love to hear from you. We continue with a pair of numbers, a duo of tunes, appropriately, I think, from eight-time 2026 Tony nominee, Two Strangers Carry a Cake Across New York. We meet Dougal and Robin with New York, and What'll It Be?
1: It's the capital city
2: of the USA.
3: It's not.
1: The city I swore I would see for myself one day.
3: But you've actually been to New York before?
1: Yes. No. But I have seen Home Alone 2 quite a few times, so...
3: You serious?
1: There's pizza for breakfast. There's steam in the air. It's candy, not sweets, in the street.

0: in New York. Is that Times Square?
1: Nope, that's Queens.
0: Awesome.
2: She's called the Big Apple. No one knows why. But she's my kind of town and I'm her kind of street smart guy. I'll stroll up the Broadway. I'll order a beer. I'll scream with the Statue of Liberty. Hey, lady, I'm walking here. My home. The city of stories where everything 70s

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0: 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The land of the brave, the home of the free. The Liberty City where even my father wants to hang out with me. Home, the snow in the city tomorrow to see it come twinkling down. That's why they all call it Tinsel Town. 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And there's love in the air.
1: Okay, we're about to leave the train and then we're gonna be in New York.
0: Yes.
1: You're not gonna freak out?
0: No.

Good morning, what'll it be? I'm Robin, I'll be serving you this morning. Thanks for waiting, I'll be right with you. What'll it be? This morning, what'll it be? Just a morning, one more Friday in December. Same black coffee, same cold city, same old me.

Lea Michele as Florence and Tony nominee Hannah Cruz as the abandoned Svetlana from the 2025 revival of Chess here on WDVR is the 11 o'clock number. I know him so well. We're going to hear a bit more from that production a bit later in the show. You'll have to wait for my next move. Ben here in the booth, thanks so much for tuning in. We return to Ragtime, 2026 Tony Award winner for Best Leading Actress in a Musical, Casey Levy, as Mother, with Back to Before.

0: Miss Tate is right. How can you live a life partway?
1: Or be half a friend?
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0: Yeah, why?
3: Hey, back off. It's a door.

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Its Broadway incarnation garnered the Tony for Best Musical. That was With All Your Heart here on WDVR's The 11 O'Clock Number. I'm your host, Ben, and this is 89.7 FM WDVR Delaware Township, 90.7 FM WPNJ Harmony Township, and we are streaming on the web at WDVRFM.org. 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Up next, we return to the 2025 Broadway revival of Chess. Bryce Pinkham in his Tony Award-nominated turn with the eponymous number, The Arbiter.

0: two numbers from the multiple Tony Award-winning The Lost Boys, based on that iconic Joel Schumacher 80s vampire flick. We heard Wild from the Santa Clara Sessions, and Tony Award winner for Best Featured Actor in a Musical, Ali Lewis-Borsgi, with The Secret Comes Out. This is WDVR's The 11 O'Clock Number. I'm your host, Ben. Thanks so much for joining me in the theater today. We return once more to the 2025 revival of Chess. Of particular note, no pun intended, Tony nominee Nicholas Christopher as Anatoly delivers the money note of the season, coming up in about 6 minutes and 50 seconds or so. So stay tuned for it. Here's Endgame Part 2.
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If I believed, here on WDVR's The 11 O'Clock Number. 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
5: 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Welcome to the Kickin' Country Show here on WDVR 89.7 in Surgeonsville, New Jersey. My name is Todd Markowitz, and I'm here to give you those country songs that you grew up with, right on up to today, right up to brand new ones. Again, this is the Kickin' Country Show. My name is Todd. I'm on every Thursday from 12 noon till 2. I would like to remind you that this is a pre-recorded show, folks. So you're going to be hearing songs that you like, and I hope I do get all the ones on that you want to hear. Anyway, I'm going to start with some music right now. We're going to start off with a little bit of Dwight Yoakam, Honky Tonk Man.

Oh yeah, the city put the country back in me. That was Neil McCoy. Before Neil, we heard Vince Gill with One More Last Chance, and started off the show today with Honky Tonk Man by Dwight Yoakam. Right now, we're going to go to Mr. Alan Jackson with a little Don't Rock the Jukebox.

Okay, welcome back. WDVR 89.7 in Surgeonsville, New Jersey. My name is Todd. This is the Kickin' Country Show. I'm here every Thursday from 12 noon till 2 in the afternoon. Again, and this is going to be country music that I'm going to be playing for you. Some old songs, some new songs, and a lot of standards, and some songs that you don't know. So anyway, we're going to have a lot of fun. Again, it's every Thursday afternoon here on WDVR 89.7 in Surgeonsville, New Jersey. Right now, how about a little bit of Marty Stewart, Hillbilly Rock?

All right, there you go. Neon Moon by Brooks and Dunn. Before that, we heard Roy Orbison with Pretty Woman. And we started off with El Paso by Mr. Marty Robbins. Hi, everybody. This is the Kickin' Country Show here on WDVR 89.7 FM in Surgeonsville, New Jersey. My name is Todd Markowitz, and this is the Kickin' Country Show. I'm here every Thursday from 12 noon till 2 p.m., so be sure to join in. Again, that's every Thursday afternoon from 12 noon till 2 p.m., and I'd like to remind you that this is a pre-recorded show, all right? So I'm going to keep playing those songs for you. We're going to jump over right now, and we're going to go to a little bit of Alan Jackson with Country Boy.

And that was Travis Tritt, T-R-O-U-B-L-E. Before that, we heard Dwight Yoakam, Fast As You, and we started off with Neil McCoy with Wink, his song. Okay, everybody, this is Todd. 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This is the Kickin' Country Show on every Thursday afternoon from 12 noon till 2, and I would like to remind you, this is a pre-recorded show. We're going to keep going with the music right now, and we are going to do something by Tim McGraw called I Like It, I Love It.

All right, that was I'm Gonna Love You by Cody Johnson and Carrie Underwood. I'm gonna do something for you right now by Mr. Garth Brooks. When You Come Back to Me Again, 410-143, Garth Brooks.

0: just. 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
8: 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This is the Kickin' Country Show. My name is Todd Markowitz. I'm here every Thursday from 12 noon till 2, playing your country songs, ones that you like to hear, and some maybe that you've never heard. I've played songs, country songs from the 50s, the 60s, 70s, right on up to today. So we're going to have a nice hour's worth of music here ahead of us. And again, it's called the Kickin' Country Show. This is WDVR 89.7 FM in Surgeonsville, New Jersey. We're going to start things off right now with Mr. Travis Tritt, Country Club.

All right, there you go, Mr. Elvis Presley, the king himself, a little bit of hound dog. And I'm not going to leave him. We're going to come back right to him in a moment, but I just want to let everybody know this is the Kickin' Country Show. My name is Todd. I'm here every Thursday afternoon at WDVR 89.7 in Surgeonsville, New Jersey. And I would like to remind you folks, this is a pre-recorded show. But you know something? I'm going to come back to that Elvis. I'm such an Elvis fan. We're going to do something else by Elvis. Another smoking song, little Jailhouse Rock.

All right, Mr. Marty Stewart, Burn Me Down. He's a great artist. Everybody, I want to remind you, this is a pre-recorded show. This is the Kickin' Country Show here on WDVR 89.7 in Surgeonsville, New Jersey. My name is Todd. This Kickin' Country Show is every Thursday afternoon from 12 noon till 2. Right now, how about a little bit of High Cotton by Alabama?

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My name is Todd. This is the Kickin' Country Show. I'm here every Thursday from 12 noon till 2, playing your country songs that you like to hear. Old songs from the 50s, the 60s, right on up to today. And I'm sure there's going to be a lot of songs that you've probably never heard. So we're having a good time here. I hope you join me every Thursday afternoon here on WDVR 89.7. This is the Kickin' Country Show. I would like to remind you all that this is a pre-recorded show. How about some Lainey Wilson for you right now, Somewhere Over Laredo?

Tracy Byrd, Watermelon Crawl. Good country music. Everybody, I want to remind you, this is a pre-recorded show here at WDVR 89.7 in Surgeonsville, New Jersey. It's the Kickin' Country Show on Thursday afternoons, every Thursday afternoon from 12 noon till 2. My name is Todd. So we're going to keep playing some more music for you. How about, I want to play a song by Miss Becky Hobbs. Mama Was a Working Man.

All right, that's Mackenzie Carpenter and Midland, I Wish You Would. Right now, we're going to do a very popular song by Mr. Riley Green, a song called Worst Way. Heading out to 410, 1

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0: Welcome to Cruise In. I'm your host, Scott O'Dowd, and I'll be here with you for the next 3 hours. Before we get too far into the show, what do you say we take a look at our weather? Currently at the Doylestown Airport, we've got 92 degrees under fair skies. And outside the old blacksmith shop here in Surgeonsville, we've got 90 degrees, almost 91 under those same clear, fair skies. This afternoon, we've got a heat advisory in effect from now until 8 p.m. this evening. This afternoon, high is supposed to get up to about 93 with a 30% chance of severe thunderstorm. Tonight, a low getting down to 69. Oh, that heat advisory goes to 8 p.m. on Friday, not today. Tonight, 60% chance of severe thunderstorms. Backing down to about 20% chance of a thunderstorm by morning. Friday, starting out fair, high getting up to 94 with a 60% chance of showers likely. Friday night, that chance of showers continues, abating overnight, low getting down to 64, a little better. Saturday, a high getting up to 87 under sunny skies. Saturday night, mostly clear, a low of 64. Bright and sunny and hot on Sunday, high of 91, and then a 70% chance of showers likely. Sunday night, a low getting down to 62. Well, looks like some hot weather ahead. Well, plan accordingly. All right, well, let's get into the show. And we're going to open up with Louis Jordan and his Timpani 5. This one from Decca Records, recorded in January of 1947 in Los Angeles. And the name of the song is Friendship. So let's let the boys take it away.
1: Ain't that Zeke sitting over there? Zeke, you dirty so-and-so. I want to talk to you, Zeke. You ain't no good. And I ain't no refrigerator. I can't keep nothing. Pay attention to me. Now listen, old man. You and me been friends a long time. And up to now, we've been getting along just fine. But there's a few little things I got to pull your coat about. And you pay attention to me and we ain't going to fall out. Now I work nights and I think you've been very kind. Coming over staying with my wife all the time. But must you use my razor blades? Buy some, they only a dime.
2: That's right.
1: Do you call that friendship? And stop doing them little dirty tricks like jamming a chair against the door. You kept me out last night till 4:30. I know you didn't mean no harm, but that's enough to make anybody sore. Do you call that friendship? Now what about that night you came and took my wife to the show? I asked her what movie she saw, and she said she didn't know. I told you she couldn't see so good, so don't sit back that far no more.
3: Ain't no good.
1: That's right, Zeke, you ain't no good. Now, I don't get mad like the average cat would do when she buys me one shirt and she buys you two. But when she feeds you chicken and steak and give me Irish stew, you's a lizard in the bushes. That's what you are. That's what you are. And you stop feeding her that candy and sweet stuff to eat. That jive is making her talk in her sleep. She kept me awake all last night, mumbling your name, saying, "Sure is sweet." You ain't no friend of mine, Zeke. You ain't no friend of mine. But I tell you, Zeke, I'm real happy. I'm happy as can be about that.

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He calls it messing round. At a dance the other night, someone there turned out the light. When the light came on once more, a brother was lying behind that door, messing round, busy messing round. There's a gal down in New Orleans, the shimminest gal I ever seen. I may call her Ida Red, she's almost killed old Uncle Ned. Messing round, always messing round. Old King Solomon was a wise old soul, had all the women under his control. But the shoot would steal his gals away, 'cause he can't do what they're doing today. Messing round, I mean messing round. A deacon called on Sister Brown, thought her husband was out of town. All the papers said next day, the ambulance took him away. Messing round, they caught them messing round.

0: The young folks bad, even the old folks can be had. They put a lot of them in jail and wouldn't even give them bail. They caught them messing round. I mean messing round. Now anyone can learn the knack. 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Twist around from left to right. Messing round, they call that messing round. Doctors, lawyers, firemen, cops all go there to heat their chops. When they go, they say, amen. We are going back there again. Messing round, they like that messing round. Now Sally Snow and Harry Red were found in their backyard dead. They held an inquest to find out just what it was all about. They had been messing round, I mean messing round.
1: Hey, hon, what you doing with your phone? 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
7: And welcome back to Cruise In. All right, what'd we hear in that first set? We opened up with Louis Jordan and his Timpani 5, recorded in Los Angeles in January of 1947, released on Decca Records. The song we heard was Friendship. Next up was Billie Holiday, accompanied by Gordon Jenkins and his orchestra. Recorded in New York City, October of 1949, and released on Decca Records, we heard You're My Thrill. That was followed by Roosevelt Sykes, recording as The Honey Dripper, recorded in Chicago, October of 1937, doing Love Lease Blues. And finished up with Alberta Hunter from 1926 doing Everybody's Messin' Round. All right, now let's get into our pre-rhythm and blues, and we're going to open up with Blind Lemon Jefferson, Paramount Records, recorded in Chicago, March of 1926. This is Dry Southern Blues. So here we go.

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And a mouth full of Levi's gas, eat it every

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4: Welcome back to Cruise In. All right, what do we hear in our pre-rhythm and blues segment? We opened up with the Texas guitarist Blind Lemon Jefferson, recorded in Chicago, March of 1926, and released on the Paramount label. We heard Dry Southern Blues. Next up was Ma Rainey, another Paramount record artist. This one recorded in Chicago, December 1926. Ma Rainey on the vocal and Jimmy Blythe on the piano doing Don't Fish in My Sea. Then we finished up with Bo Carter, recorded in San Antonio, Texas, March of 1934, doing Nobody Knows My Baby, and that was Bo Carter on the vocal and guitar, and probably Lonnie Chapman on the violin. All right, now it's time to get into the male vocal portion of the show, and we're going to open up with some vinyl. This is Lou Rawls from his Capitol recording, Lou Rawls Carrying On. And today we're going to hear On Broadway. So, it looks like I've got everything in the proper place. Here we go.

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3: Some of the great shows on tomorrow, so tune in. All right, what'd we hear in the male vocal portion of the show? We opened with Lou Rawls from his Capitol LP, Lou Rawls Carrying On, and the song we heard was On Broadway. Next up was T-Bone Walker from Imperial Records, recorded in Los Angeles in April of 1950. And the song was Baby Broke My Heart. Then we heard from Garnett Mims from the United Artists label, 1965, doing That Goes to Show You. Roy Brown was up next, recorded in New Orleans, December of 1952, doing Hurry, Hurry, Baby. And finished up with Lloyd Price from the ABC label, recorded in New York City, March of 1959. He did Personality. All right, now it's time to get into the gospel portion of the show. We're going to open up with Isaiah Owens from 1998. On the case originally released in 2004 on the Case Quarter CD, and this is You Without Sin Cast the First Stone. So here we go.

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0: Welcome back to Cruise In. Hour two getting underway here. So, what did we hear in our gospel segment? We opened up with Isaiah Owens from 1998, You Without Sin Cast the First Stone, and that was originally released on Owens' Case Quarter in 2004. Next up was Jessie Mae Renthro from Spirit Feel Recordings, 1952, I Must Tell Jesus. Then we heard from, let me see here. The Daughters of Zion, God's Unchanging Hand, originally released on Justine Records, probably in the mid-60s sometime. And then finished up with Candy Staton from the Baraka label, 1985. And the song we heard was I Will Praise, and that made it to number 29 on the gospel charts. All right, now it's time to get into the ladies' portion of the show. We're going to open up with some vinyl, and this is Shirley Bassey live at Carnegie Hall, a United Artists recording from May of 1973, and we're going to hear the last track, which is The Party's Over. So I believe we're set. Here we go.
1: I don't think I've got enough songs.
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1: 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I'm killing you, so you're killing me softly too. I know you're trying to tell me something, so I'll tell you something.

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4: And welcome back to Cruise In. All right, what'd we hear in the ladies' portion of the show? We opened up with some vinyl. Shirley Bassey from her Live at Carnegie Hall release on United Artists from May of 1973. We heard The Party's Over. Next up was Big Mama Thornton from the E&W label, 1950. She did All Right Baby. Then we heard from Laverne Baker, Atlantic Records, recorded in May of 1956. She gave us I'll Still Do the Same for You. And finished up with Mary Lee Rush, Bell Records, 1968, Angel of the Morning. All right, now it's time for Diane's Delights, and we're going to open up with Audrey Slow from Swan Records, recorded in July of 1966, Gonna Find the Right Boy. So here we go.

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4: Welcome back to Cruise In. All righty, what do we hear in Diane's Delights? We opened up with Audrey Slow from Swan Records, recorded in July of 1966, doing Gonna Find the Right Boy. That was followed by The Chantels from End Records, 1958, Every Night I Pray. Then we heard from Miss Kathy Basher from Era Records, 1964, I Remember Jimmy. The Ronettes were up next with Recipe for Love, and finished up the set with Kathy Lynn and the Playboys, Swan Records, recorded in August of 1964, My Special Boy. All right. Now it's time to get into the labels portion of the show, and we're going to be taking a look at Ace Records out of Jackson, Mississippi, and the Shelby Singleton imprints out of, I believe, Nashville. We're going to open with Ace, and the one we're going to hear first is My Love is Strong from Earl King from 1955. So here we go.

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4: Welcome back to Cruise In. All right, what did we hear in the labels portion of the show? We opened up with Ace Records out of Jackson, Mississippi, and Earl King opened up with My Love Is Strong from 1955. Then we went to, let me see, Wilbert Harrison from the Wet Soul Records, 1971, doing From the Bottom of My Heart. Back to Ace Records, we heard from Mercy Baby, and that is Jimmy Mercy Baby Mullins from 1957. Doing Silly Dilly Woman, and finished up with Gloria Taylor from the Silver Fox label from 1969, doing You Gotta Pay the Price. That made it to number 9 on the R&B charts and number 49 on the pop charts. All right, now time to get into the blues portion of the show. And we're going to open up with some vinyl, as we usually do. This is Slim Harpo from Slim Harpo Knew the Blues on the Excello label from the late 60s, probably. And the one we're going to hear today is The Hippie Song. So, buttons and knobs in the right places, here we go.

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5: The Bucks County SPCA has a tip line for reporting animal cruelty throughout Bucks County. It's 844-772-2847. That's 844-772-2847.

Welcome back to Cruise In, hour three getting underway. All right, what did we hear in the blues portion of the show? We opened up with some vinyl, Slim Harpo from Slim Harpo Knew the Blues on the Excello label. He gave us the Hippie Song. Then we heard from Smokey Hoag, recorded in Los Angeles, January 1953. And he gave us Gone, Gone, Gone. That was followed by B.B. King from the Bullet label from 1949, doing Take a Swig, Take a Swing with Me. And then finished up with Booker T. and the MGs doing I Was Made to Love Her. And that brings us up to date. Got a notice here from our Go Hunter and Traffic people. A road's closed down pole. North Main Street and Walter E. Ferran Boulevard, Flemington Borough, Raritan Township. North Main Street and lost my place here. North Main Street and Walter E. Ferran Boulevard are currently closed in Flemington Borough and portions of Raritan Township due to a down pole and power lines caused by a crash. Please avoid the area and plan an alternate route. And I drove through there on the way down, and yeah, it's a mess. All right, well, before we get into the jukebox portion of the show, what do you say we take a look at our community bulletin board? The First United Church of Christ's Strawberry Festival in Quakertown, Pennsylvania, takes place Saturday, June 13th from 4 p.m. to 8 p.m. That's at 151 4th Street in Quakertown. The admission is free. Tickets for food and games are available to purchase. This event is rain or shine. Hot dogs, hamburgers, barbecue, and desserts made by the congregation. This year marks the 75th anniversary of this event. And on Sunday, June 14th, Flemington DIY invites you to do the stomp and sew with a community barn dance and 250th celebration of the American Revolution through food, music, storytelling, dancing. This takes place Sunday, June 14th, 3 to 7 p.m., located at 26 Stengel Road in Flemington. Then step into the Tavern of the Crossing, a revolutionary new musical featuring the story of Jacob Francis, a freed black man from Flemington who served in the Continental Army. The event is free and takes place right after the Hunterdon County Parade, celebrating America's 250th anniversary. For more information and details, FlemingtonDIY.org. And today, Red Mill Museum Village invites guests on June 11th to step back in time for Eat the Dish Rag, a unique after-hours adult field trip designed exclusively for adults as a hands-on learning experience of Civil War-era fare. Guests will spend the evening exploring the village and view a comprehensive Civil War artifact exhibit curated by local collector Jack Stanley. Historian and scientist Thor Giese will share insights into Civil War era preservation techniques, practical survival skills,
foods and traditions that sustained people throughout the 19th century. Guests will enjoy a historically inspired meal. Details and tickets are online, theredmill.org. And Saturday, June 13th, Hunterdon County Community Day, 11 a.m. to 4 p.m. at the County Fairgrounds in Ringo's. Well, that's a few of the events from our community bulletin board. To check out some more things happening in the community, go to WDVR's website, wdvrfm.org, and click on the community bulletin board button.

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4: Yes, two of the great shows coming up this evening, so stay tuned for The Caravan with Deb and Sidecar Steve, and Fuzzy's show, Rivertown Rambler. Yes, I knew it had something to do with the river. All right, well, what do we hear in the jukebox portion of the show? We opened up with Josh White from Elektra Records, 1957, doing Ball and Chain Blues. And then we had Carrie Bell doing 85%. All right, now, before we get into the rockabilly portion of the show, I'd like to thank Tyler for contributing to WDVR and becoming a sustaining member. 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It's quite easy. All right, let's get into the rockabilly portion of the show. And from 1957, we're going to hear Turner Moore doing I'm Leaving You. So here we go.

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5: And welcome back to Cruise In. All right, what do we hear in our rockabilly segment? We opened up with Turner Moore doing I'll Be Leaving You. That was from 1957. He was followed by Eddie Cochran doing Summertime Blues. Then we heard from Roy James and his Rhythm Rockers from 1957 doing Rock and Roll Mama. That was followed by Carl Mann doing Pretend, and finished up with Billy Wayne from 1959 doing Walkin' and Strollin'. All right, before we get into the Rod Pod, we've got some more traffic issues to go along with that one on North Main Street and Walter Ferran Boulevard in Flemington Borough. Route 31 northbound at Payne Road in Lebanon, delays due to a crash. And I-78 westbound at exit 48 Springfield, congestion west of exit 48 Springfield due to volume. Lots of people out there, I guess, today. Not a good traffic day. All right, well, let's get into our Rod Pod, and we're going to open up with some Tahitian drumming. This is Tare, which I believe translates to flowers, and this is from 1957, and it's basically drumming, and I believe we're set. Here we go.
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4: And welcome back to Cruise In. All right, what do we hear in the Rod Pod? We started out in the South Pacific, in Tahiti to be exact, with a drumming set from recorded in 1957, and it was... I won't try the Tahitian, but it was supposed to be translated to flowers. Then we went to the French Caribbean to Monsieur Delour et les Guitar Boys doing a panty, and that was from Guadalupe, originally released on the Andes label around 1970, and then finished up the set with the Zarossi Queens doing Mayasha, and that was from the title track from their album, Mayasha. All right, let's get into the last part of the show, and we're going to open up with Nina Simone doing an alternate take of I'm Gonna Sit Right Down and Write Myself a Letter. So here we go.
5: One, two, one, two, three, ah!

0: This is for the kiddies that like to ride the train, whether in California or even up in Maine. It makes no difference if you're 2 and 102. Riding a horse and buggy is not like the old choo-choo. Down by the station early in the morning, see the little pugger bellies all in a row. 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Hey, fellas, let's get together and sing a chorus, huh? How about it?
1: All right, happy groovy.
0: Okay.

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Harrisburg, Pittsburgh, and Vicksburg.

0: All righty. That's it for Cruise In for this week. In the last set, Nina Simone gave us, I'm going to sit right down and write myself a letter. The Slim Gallia Trio from MGM Records, recorded December of 1947, did Down by the Station, and Eartha Kitt with the Shorty Rogers Orchestra gave us Long Gone. I'm out of here. I'll be back to speak with you again next week. In the meantime, be good to each other and smile. Make the world a better place.
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7: When it's 5 in the east and 2 in the west, it's the happy hour. 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
0: You're welcome. And that's Jeff Baxter, Jeff Skunk Baxter on the guitar. Great, great guitarist. Before that, Chicago from their first album. And the song was called Introduction. First cut on the first album, oddly enough, called an introduction. Hey, this is the Happy Hour. My name is John Carney. We're going to be here for about an hour. You want to contact me, WDVRhost@comcast.net. But right now, some Jackson Browne.

That's Warren Zevon in a song called Johnny Strikes Up the Band. It was produced by Jackson Browne, who did the first song we played, Tender is the Night, from his Lawyers in Love album. Hey, this is the Happy Hour. My name is John Carney. So, you going to any rock concerts this summer? Well, you wouldn't believe the age of the people out there doing concerts. Ringo Starr, 86. Mike Love of the Beach Boys, 85. Dylan, 85. Paul Simon, 84. Clapton, 81. Mickey Dolenz of the Monkees, 81. Rod Stewart, 81. John Fogerty, 80. And Bruce Springsteen, a young, with a lot of energy, 76. I don't know how they do it.

0: Van Morrison and Being Green. Before that, Billy Joe Royal and Down in the Boondocks. We got to take a break. Be back in a little bit.
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I know I don't have to tell you that's Ray Charles, but I will tell you that's from his Modern Sounds and Country and Western Music album, a landmark album. Before that, B.B. King did Leon Russell's Hummingbird. This is the Happy Hour. My name is John Carney. 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Well, this Sunday, Hunterdon County will have a 250th parade to celebrate America's anniversary. It's going to take place on Main Street in Flemington, start at 2 p.m. Parade's going to bring together residents, clubs, businesses, and organizations, and maybe even you from across the county for a memorable day of pride and celebration. It's Sunday. It's 2 o'clock. It's a big parade. Be there or be square.

That's Robert Palmer, and he's got something or other. Bad case of whatever. Before that, Willie Nelson and Merle Haggard did Your Daily Dose of Dylan, Don't Think Twice, It's All Right. And we started with a little duet, Linda Ronstadt and James Taylor did I Think It's Gonna Work Out Fine, originally done by Ike and Tina Turner. Hey, this is the Happy Hour. My name is John Carney. We're about wrapping it up here. You still want to contact me, WDVRhost@Comcast.net. But we were speaking of Springsteen, 76 years old, putting on 3-hour shows. Still unbelievable.

for today. Glad you could join us. 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It was nice. And if you're listening in the car or the truck, be careful, will you? And thanks for the ride. We'll be back here next week, 5 o'clock on Thursday, for the happy hour. In the meantime,

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Hi, this is Ed McLinn. Welcome back for another episode of Penned, Produced, and Performed, where we'll be exploring the behind-the-scenes story of how the great music of the 50s, 60s, and 70s was created. Each week, we're going to focus on individuals, including songwriters, producers, arrangers, and record company owners, whose creativity and ingenuity brought us this golden age of music. Some of these people may not be familiar to you, but their impact on the popular music scene during this time period is undeniable, as we'll be seeing and hearing over the next hour. I hope this series will bring back some special memories for you as we follow this musical journey together. This is part three in my multi-part series titled Capitol Records versus Columbia Records. In the first 2 weeks of this series, I gave a detailed history of the origins of Columbia and Capitol Records and the basis for their fierce rivalry from the 1940s through the end of the 20th century. I won't repeat all of that again this week. You can go back to the archives if you'd like to hear the historical perspective. This week, we're moving into 1965, and there are a whole new set of circumstances that are going to change the game considerably, particularly for Columbia Records. As we heard last week in part two, when I covered 1964, Capitol Records dominated the charts, and Columbia Records only placed one single on the charts by a rock act. As we move into 1965, the playing field would be leveled significantly, mainly due to the fact that Mitch Miller left Columbia Records as the A&R director, which freed up the label to start signing rock acts and compete with Capitol Records. And in spite of having to make up for lost time, Columbia Records entered the game in 1965 and became a very formidable competitor to Capitol Records, as we'll see in this program today. But 1965 started off with another number one record from the Beatles. This was a song that appeared on the UK album Beatles for Sale, but it didn't appear on the corresponding US release called Beatles 65. So American DJs, who wanted to get a quote-unquote exclusive on a new Beatles record, started playing the song off the Beatles for Sale UK album before Capitol Records had even released it. However, it was officially released in the United States as a single on February 15, 1965, and within a matter of weeks, it was at number one. 8 days a week.

Okay, so there we have the Beatles kicking off 1965 for Capitol Records with 8 days a Week, another record of theirs that went to number one, released in February. And right alongside the Beatles, Capitol Records had the Beach Boys, and they would match them with another major hit in February as well. However, this one was a bit different. In December of 1964, Brian Wilson had a nervous breakdown. The stress and pressure of their constant touring, plus the fact that he was their principal songwriter, he arranged all their music, he produced all their recording sessions, and he also had a very contentious relationship with his father, Murray Wilson. And it was all too much for him, and he broke down. As a result, he wasn't writing any new material. So in February 1965, the Beach Boys did something unusual. They released a cover version of a song as their next single. They took the Bobby Freeman song, Do You Wanna Dance? And also, something different, Dennis Wilson is singing the lead on this record. It was released in February 65, and it went to number 12 on the Billboard Hot 100. Do you want-

Okay, so there you have the Beach Boys with their cover version of Do You Want to Dance, being sung by Dennis Wilson, keeping the Beach Boys on the charts while Brian Wilson was recovering from his nervous breakdown and had gone through a bit of a dry spell in terms of songwriting. As a result of his nervous breakdown, Brian Wilson stopped touring with the band and focused all of his attention on their recording sessions. Now, I mentioned that in 1965, the playing field was going to be leveled between Capitol and Columbia for a number of reasons, one of the main ones being that Mitch Miller left Columbia Records as their head of the A&R department, opening the door to the label signing rock and roll acts for the foreseeable future. However, the artist we're going to hear next, who's the first one on Columbia for this series this week, was not really a rock and roll artist. But in my opinion, he had as much of an impact on the change in the musical direction of the popular music field over the next few years as did the Beatles. Because, in my humble opinion, he's the one who changed the focus of popular music songwriting to what was being sung as opposed to how it was being sung. I'm referring to Bob Dylan. However, his path to success took some time. Bob Dylan was signed to Columbia Records by legendary music producer John Hammond. In September 1961, John Hammond was producing an album for folk singer Carolyn Hester. Carolyn Hester had met a young guitarist and harmonica player by the name of Robert Zimmerman, who went by the performing name of Bob Dylan, and she asked him to come into her recording session and play harmonica. John Hammond was so impressed with Dylan's performance that he had him audition for Columbia Records, and he was signed to the label on October 26, 1961. When John Hammond presented a recording of Bob Dylan to the Columbia Records staff production meeting, they were less than impressed and felt that he could not sing or play guitar very well. Bob Dylan became known at Columbia Records as Hammond's Folly. However, between 1962 and 1964, Bob Dylan released four albums on Columbia Records and started to become the talk of the folk world. However, Columbia Records did not feel he was a singles artist and only released two singles in that two-year period. However, in 1965, things would start to change. In April 1965, Bob Dylan released his fifth studio album titled Bringing It All Back Home, and a single was pulled from that album titled Subterranean Homesick Blues. It was released as a single in March 1965, and it was unlike anything we had ever heard before. It went to number 39 on the Billboard Hot 100.

Okay, so there you have Bob Dylan with Subterranean Homesick Blues, released on Columbia Records March 1965 as a single, going to number 39 on the Billboard Hot 100. Now, as I mentioned, that single came from his fifth studio album called Bringing It All Back Home. That album is also the one that is infamous for being known as the Electric Album. His four prior albums were all done acoustically, and this album is the one that sent shockwaves through the folk community. He lost most of his folk fans, but he gained rock and roll fans because he had now gone electric. And it was quite a controversy back then. People couldn't believe what Bob Dylan had done. And even though we didn't realize it at the time, he had spawned what was going to become known as the folk rock movement. This is Ed McLynn. This is a weekly series penned, produced, and performed. Today we're in part three of a multi-part series I'm doing called Capitol versus Columbia, highlighting the fierce rivalry between the two major labels that were dominating the music scene in the mid-1960s. And they were now rivals in the true sense, since Mitch Miller had left Columbia, and Columbia was now free to sign rock acts and get in on the action. And just for clarification, a few minutes ago we heard Bob Dylan's first hit single on Columbia Records. It should be noted he was signed to the label by John Hammond in 1961, and Mitch Miller did not object to that signing because Mitch Miller did not object to folk singers, which is what Bob Dylan was signed as. And even though Columbia was now getting back into the game, Capitol Records was clearly in the lead, and they were now going to get a couple of hits from another group, this one coming out of Australia. There was a folk group calling themselves The Seekers. This group was made up of Ethel Guy, Keith Potker, Judith Durham, and Bruce Woodley. In late 1964, they took a gig performing on a cruise line. And in November 1964, the cruise ship landed in England. The Seekers decided to stay for a while and perform in the local clubs. One night, they were asked to open for Dusty Springfield, and her brother Tom heard them and really liked their sound. He had been in a folk group with Dusty Springfield, a family group called the Springfields. Tom Springfield wrote a song called I'll Never Find Another You, and he gave it to the Seekers, who recorded it in November 1964. It was released in the United States on Capitol Records in March of 1965, and it went to number 4 on the Billboard Hot 100.

Okay, so Capitol Records scores another major hit. The Seekers, a group from Australia who got their break while they were on a layover in the United Kingdom and just happened to open a concert for Dusty Springfield, whose brother Tom heard them and wrote the song for them. This one went to number 4 on the Billboard Hot 100, released in March of 1965. Now, in April of 1965, Capitol Records was still riding the gravy train, and their two major artists were about to go back-to-back with number 1 records. The first one we're going to hear, the Beatles, released a song called Ticket to Ride.

Now, I mentioned a few minutes ago that in late 1964, Brian Wilson suffered a nervous breakdown, and he needed to take some time off. However, he recovered rather quickly, and in April of 1965, the Beach Boys were ready to recapture the number one spot on the Billboard Hot 100, knocking the Beatles' Ticket to Ride that we just heard out of the number one spot. The song was written and produced by Brian Wilson. It was called Help Me Rhonda.

0: Okay, the Beach Boys with Help Me Rhonda, released in April 1965, going to number one, knocking the Beatles' Ticket to Ride out of that position and giving Capitol Records two consecutive number one records.
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0: And welcome back to Penned, Produced, and Performed. This is Ed McGlynn. This week we're in part three of a multi-part series that I've been doing called Capitol versus Columbia, looking at the intense rivalry between Capitol Records and Columbia Records that started during the World War II era and lasted all the way through the rest of the 20th century. Right now we're in 1965, and this is part one of 1965 because there was a whole lot of good stuff that came out that year, so I'll be continuing 1965 next week as well. Now, I mentioned at the beginning of the show, in 1965, the shackles were taken off of Columbia Records when Mitch Miller left, and the label was able to start pursuing rock acts. And we're now going to hear one of the biggest hits of 1965 by a band that I absolutely loved, who were signed to Columbia Records. For this band's origins, we'll go out to Los Angeles, California in 1964. Like many bands, each of the members had been part of other bands prior to forming the new band. The three founding members included Jim McGuinn, who had performed with the Limelighters and the Chad Mitchell Trio, Gene Clark, who had been in the New Christy Minstrels, and David Crosby, who had been in Les Baxter's Balladeers. Jim McGuinn was performing at the Troubadour Folk Club in Los Angeles when he was approached by Gene Clark, who asked if he could sing some songs with him. At that point, McGuinn and Clark decided to perform as a duo. Shortly after that, they were approached by a guy named David Crosby, who came up and asked if he could sing some songs with them as well. They sounded so good, they decided to form a trio, which they initially called the Jet Set. David Crosby had a professional relationship with Jim Dixon, a local area music publisher and manager. Dixon began to work with the Jet Set, and throughout 1964, they added two additional members, drummer Michael Clark and bassist Chris Hillman. They went into World Pacific Studios and recorded a number of demos. Dixon got the band signed to Elektra Records, who released one single, changing their name to the Beef Eaters. When that single flopped, Elektra Records dropped them. Their manager, Jim Dixon, happened to get his hands on an advance copy of the Bob Dylan album, Bringing It All Back Home. And the lead track on the second side of the album was a song titled Mr. Tambourine Man. Now, I mentioned earlier that I thought Bob Dylan was the one who truly spawned the beginning of what was known as folk rock. Well, now that Bob Dylan had a hit record on the charts, everybody started listening to his albums, and everyone was pulling songs off and turning them into electric rock songs. The Byrds were the first ones out of the gate. Dixon presented a demo of Mr. Tambourine Man to Alan Stanton, the West Coast A&R director of Columbia Records. Stanton loved it, and he signed the band to a recording contract, but he said the name The Jet Set simply wasn't going to make it. So they came up with the name The Byrds, spelled with a Y. The band was assigned to producer Terry Melcher, and they went into the recording studio in January 1965 and recorded Mr. Tambourine Man. The record was recorded with the Wrecking Crew playing all of the instrumentation, except for Jim McGuinn, who played his 12-string guitar. And Jim McGuinn, David Crosby, and Gene Clark sang the song. It was released on April 12, 1965, and within a matter of a few weeks, it had reached the number one spot on the Billboard Hot 100. Columbia Records was back in the game.

Okay, there we have The Byrds with Mr. Tambourine Man, a record released in April 1965, peaking at number one at the end of June. And that was the beginning of the folk rock explosion and also the beginning of bands taking Bob Dylan acoustic songs and turning them into electric rock songs. Now, in 1965, Columbia Records would also sign artists from other parts of the country. There was a guy named Billy Joe Royal, who was born in Valdosta, Georgia in 1942. As a teenager, he used to perform in the Atlanta, Georgia area, where he became friends with songwriter Joe South. Joe South was also a very well-known record producer and also a studio musician playing guitar. Billy Joe Royal had recorded a couple of singles on some small local labels that didn't do anything, and then Joe South brought him a song that he had written called Down in the Boondocks. They recorded a demo of it, and it was presented to the Columbia Records A&R department in Nashville. They liked it a lot, and they signed Billy Joe Royal to a recording contract. The record was released in May of 1965, and it peaked at number 9 on the Billboard Hot 100.

Okay, so there we have another hit for Columbia Records, released in May 1965, Billy Joe Royal with Down in the Boondocks, a song written for him by Joe South, and that record peaked at number 9 on the Billboard Hot 100. This is Ed McLynn. We're here today and penned, produced, and performed. This is part 3 of a multi-part series where we're looking at the competition between Capitol and Columbia Records. And up to this point, Capitol had pretty much dominated the game in 1963 and 64. But as we're hearing now in 1965, Columbia Records was getting back in the game. But for right now, we're going to go back to Capitol Records because the band The Seekers from Australia were about to have another top 20 hit. This was released in May 1965, and this song was also written for them by Tom Springfield, Dusty Springfield's brother. This one went to number 19 on the Billboard Hot 100. Let's hear The Seekers and a song called A World of Our Own.

Okay, there we have the Seekers with their second major hit on Capitol Records, released in May of 1965, going to number 19 on the Billboard Hot 100. That song was called A World of Our Own. Now, the Byrds had struck gold by recording a song by Bob Dylan from one of his acoustic albums, so they figured, well, we made it work once, let's try it again. And I think they did an absolutely incredible job with this, even though this single only went to number 40 on the Billboard Hot 100. They took a Bob Dylan song from his fourth studio album called Another Side of Bob Dylan, a great song called All I Really Wanna Do.

Okay, so there we have the Birds with their second single on Columbia Records, recording another song written by Bob Dylan, All I Really Want to Do, their version going to number 40 on the Billboard Hot 100. And you know, I really loved the Birds when they came out. I loved that 12-string guitar of Jim McGuinn, but I also loved their harmonies. So we're going to take that record and play the B-side also, because it was a great song on the B-side. I actually thought it should have been the plug side. It was written by band member Gene Clark, and the song was called I'll Feel a Whole Lot Better.

Okay, this last record I'm going to play was a groundbreaking record in 1965 for a number of reasons, most notably because the single was 6 minutes long. And on AM radio, they had a 3-minute rule. They didn't like playing records that were any longer than 3 minutes. So when this record came out, Columbia Records initially refused to actually release it, but DJs started clamoring for it. A copy was leaked to a New York DJ who started playing it, and the demand was so overwhelming, Columbia went ahead and released it. I'm talking about Bob Dylan's song, Like a Rolling Stone. In my mind, this song changed everything as far as what could be played on the radio. This was a groundbreaking record in more ways than one. This is also the record that transformed Bob Dylan from a folk singer to a rock star. So let's hear it. We're going to close out the show with it. The record was released in June 1965, and it went to number 2 on the Billboard Hot 100. This is Ed McGlynn. Thanks for listening to Penned, Produced, and Performed. Thank you for all the great emails. I'm glad you've been enjoying this series. And I'll look forward to seeing you next week as we continue looking at Capitol versus Columbia in 1965. Have a great week.

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4: And now for a quick look at the weather. We have got a heat advisory in effect today through tomorrow night or tomorrow afternoon. As if you didn't know this, if you're in the area, I think you're all well aware of it. But anyway, we do have, let's see, tonight we've got a chance of thunderstorms and then a slight chance of thunderstorms with a low of 70 degrees. 70 is the low. Tomorrow, Friday, high of 92, mostly sunny, and then a chance of thunderstorms in the afternoon. And of course, that heat advisory is in effect until late tomorrow afternoon. Tomorrow, Friday night, we have a low of 64 degrees with a chance of thunderstorms and then mostly clear. Saturday, sunny with a high of 85. So we have a little cool breeze on Saturday, a little bit of a cooling down. Saturday night, mostly clear skies with a low of 62. And Sunday, we have a high of 88 with mostly sunny skies. And then showers likely. There's an 80% chance of showers likely in the afternoon. And Sunday night, we have a low of 58, and we have a 70% chance of showers likely. And looking ahead to Monday, we have a high of 78 with mostly sunny skies. So it looks like, according to this forecast, just two more days, today and tomorrow in the 90s, and then Friday, or Saturday rather, as I said, it's going to drop down to the 80s. So we're going to be
5: with low humidity
4: at a mere 88. But, right, the humidity is going to drop, and that's the key, because today and I think tomorrow, the humidity, both days are supposed to be very high. Today actually was very high this morning, and then it felt like a little breeze picked up this afternoon, and it felt like the humidity dropped a little bit. So it was a little more comfortable. But we're not even officially in summer yet. We are approaching summer. June 21st, I think, is the first day. That's when it rolls in, but sure feels like it. So, and currently outside of our Moondance studio up here in beautiful Kingwood Township, what do you have as a temperature?
5: It's telling me we've dipped down to a chilly 84 with a real feel of 88.
4: Okay. Well, that's not too bad.
5: That's not too bad.
4: I have a reading of 89 here, but I mean, that might be,
5: well, you know, I'm a little more specific.
4: We'll say you're specific to the area.
5: To the area.
4: Pacific. Pacific and specific. Yeah. Right. Okay. Well, I'll tell you what, regardless, stay tuned for the caravan, which is rolling into town right now. And shall we do live or shall we do studio? You know what? Let's do a little live.
5: Is it live or Memorex?
4: Let's do a little live at the Troubadour.

on cello. Hey. Nancy Ellis on viola. Tom Hadron on violin. One and only Jeffrey Leibus on piano. John Petagna on guitar. Dave Shaw on drums. Dave Hayes on bass. Brother Jack Swan on saxophones. Bill Atwin on trumpet.

0: Van Van the Man live at the Troubadour from his It's Too Late to Stop Now concert back in early 1970s, I would say 1971 or 72, thereabouts.
1: What's a year between friends?
0: Yeah, well, we know. We're not that date specific here. That's not our thing.
1: Especially that far back.
0: It's not that kind of show.
1: Yeah.
0: But we're not that technical. But anyway, a great version of live version of Caravan. I don't think there's a bad version of that tune, but that is one of my favorites, I think, as well. And quite a few of our listeners agree with that. I happen to know because they've told me that. Mm-hmm. So anyway, glad you could join us tonight on this rather warm evening.
1: Yes.
0: I hope you are keeping cool. I hope you found a way to keep cool today during the day, whether you have air conditioning or you got some big fans, went in the pool, went and sat in the river, sat in the creek, do some creek sitting. That's always a good thing to do. Fun thing to do.
1: Kiddie pool.
0: We used to put our chair in the river.
1: Yeah.
0: Just go plop in there.
1: Just plop in the river.
0: Yep. So anything to cool down. But it was a hot one today.
1: Yes.
0: And
1: somebody
0: is,
1: better shut that oven door.
0: Yeah, it's still pretty early in the season. I mean, it's not even officially summer yet. June 21st. What did you say? 4:34 a.m.
1: Yep.
0: Is when it technically

0: technically rolls in. So anyway, we will not
1: be up welcoming it in. We'll let it just
0: slide on in on its own. But you could have fooled me, because I'll tell you what, it sure feels like it today.
1: Yep.
0: So anyway, and in honor of that, and in celebration of this little, I guess it's kind of a heat wave. It's not really, because we have to have the 3 consecutive days.
1: Well, we might get it.
0: But it may happen. I've seen different reports for Saturday. A few stations were saying low 90s. So if that happens, then we can officially call it a heat wave. But anyway, it was hot. And we're going to do a few summer tunes tonight in honor of the little mini micro heat wave. Maybe if it's a 2-day, we can call it a micro heat wave.
1: Microwave.
0: Or a microwave, yeah. And we're all getting zapped in it. Anyway, glad you could join us tonight. We do have some good music lined up for you. Let's see, what do we have lined up? Well,
1: we have nothing lined up.
0: Nothing at all, right? It was too hot. Of course, as I mentioned, some summer tunes to celebrate the unofficial start of summer. We have a couple of birthdays, actually. Boz Scaggs.
1: Yeah.
0: Turned 82. His God birthday was June 8th. And also Tom Jones on June 7th. And he turned 86.
1: 86
0: so,
1: years
0: God
1: old.
0: God bless. Both in their 80s, low to mid 80s. I guess Tom Jones, he's getting up there.
1: Yeah.
0: And still
1: kicking it.
0: Still kicking. Still sounds good. And still this side of the dirt, which is the really good thing. So, as I say this every week, but there's so many people, every time I turn around, we're losing someone, another great. So it is great to have these guys still with us. And, anyway, we are going to celebrate that. And let's see, what else do I have? Oh, I have a little anniversary dedication going out later tonight to a couple that celebrated. Actually, they're celebrating their 38th anniversary. And I played something for them last year, and John asked for me to do something again this year. So we are going to do that a little bit later. So I'll
1: And it is, today is their anniversary.
0: Today is the actual anniversary, yes. So we'll probably do that in the 9 o'clock, I'd say like right after the 9 o'clock break. So anyway, you can stay tuned for that. And what else do we have? We did hear from Doug and Mickey already.
1: Yes, we did.
0: And you heard from Doug. You heard from Mickey earlier, actually. We might play a little clip. We have Mickey was.
1: He was all ready
0: to go, yeah, raring to go.
1: Raring to go.
0: Ready for the show at 5:30, I think, wasn't he? Yeah. He was prepping. So anyway, we will do that.
1: He's
0: anyway,
1: embracing his newfound stardom.
0: Yes, I hope it doesn't go to his head. But anyway, let's see. What do we have lined up for you tonight? Of course, we're going to kick it off with a few from Van and Dylan, as we normally do. And of course, a couple from Boz Scaggs and Tom Jones, since we're sort of celebrating their birthdays with them. We have, let's see, Eric Clapton, Marshall Tucker Band, War, Crosby, Stills, and Nash. The Lovin' Spoonful, It's a Beautiful Day, Traffic, The Beach Boys, Guy Clark. You know what you're going to hear from Guy Clark, because it's summertime and the garden is starting to sprout out with this heat. I'll tell you, the garden is loving this heat, which is
1: tomatoes
0: nice.
1: Love this.
0: Just would like a little more rain.
1: But man, I love it.
0: Yeah, everything is really doing well there. The Eagles, Jackson Brown, Linda Ronstadt, Janis, Ricky Lee Jones, Joni, and more. So do stay tuned for that, and we'll probably throw in a few surprises as well. And if you have something in particular that you would like to hear, I will try to get it on for you tonight. Oh, also, someone asked for some Leon Russell last week. I'm thinking it was Steve from Wyalusing, so I will throw a little Leon. We'll get Leon up on stage tonight and get him to perform one number for us at least. And if you'd like to hear anything in particular, maybe a favorite summer tune or whatever, you can let us know. We will try to get it on for you tonight. If not, we will get it on next week. And we'll
1: next
0: see
1: week's
0: what we
1: a little
0: can
1: tight.
0: Do. Next week we will be, that's a little reminder. Anyway, thanks for that. But next week we will be at the WDVR fundraiser at the Odd Bird in Stockton. Mm-hmm. And that is actually from 4 to 8. I'm sure they've been playing the promos, I think, that Chris Poe recorded. But we are going to be there. We're going to pre-record the first hour or two of our show so that we can be down there and celebrate with you all and get to meet some of you. We are really looking forward to that. And we will be back for at least the last hour of the show, live in the Moondance studio. So not to fret, we will be on live at some, you know, for some of the show. But anyway, if we do push something to next week, we'll be playing it probably in that that final hour. So anyway, if you would like to contact us, why don't we just get this show on the road? If you'd like to contact us, Sidecar Steve, you can put out the email address.
1: Yes, feel free to reach us at our Moondance studio at wdvrhost@comcast.net.
0: And I thank you for that. And here's Van.

0: And Van Morrison, of course, with Somerset. And that song has a nice sippin' cider in the shade. Just has a nice cooling
1: sipping
0: effect.
1: Something in the shade.
0: Well, that has a nice cooling effect yeah. right there, I think. So anyway, that tune from another one from What's Wrong With This Picture, which is a great, I think, underrated album of his. But I think last week I played, what did I play from there? Something.
1: Don't look at me.
0: Don't look at me. Are you talking to me? Okay. But anyway, we will, let's see what we have. Oh, okay. Oh, I have quite a few emails here too. All right. Well, let us see what we will do here. I'm going to, I'm looking, we are quickly approaching the bottom of the hour. Do you have something from our community bulletin board to share? Then we'll take our bottom of the hour break.
1: Yeah, I got a couple of big things happening this weekend. Celebrate the United States of America's anniversary, Hunterdon County's 250th parade. Takes place Sunday, June 14th, 2026, 2 p.m. on Main Street, in the county seat of Flemington, New Jersey. And also in the same time frame, the Stomp and Sew, the Community Barn Dance and 250th Celebration, Sunday, June 14th, 3:30 to 7 p.m. Stengel Road in Flemington, and it's going to be right after the parade. So they're going to feature Jugtown Mountain String Band with caller Sue Dupree, The Crossing, a musical tavern performance, author Larry Kidder on Jacob Francis, Screen Printing Station, Community Seed Exchange, Viva Mexico Food Truck, and it's sponsored by Flemington DIY. So check that out. Go on the WDVR Community Bulletin Board and the other items and for more information.
0: Sounds good. Okay, well, what do you say we take our bottom of the hour break? I have quite a few emails to get to.
1: I think we just got a country honk.
0: We did, from Mike.
1: Mike Heen. Mike Heen.
0: Okay. Hey, Mike. Good to hear from you. And why don't we take our bottom of the hour break and then we will come back. I've got quite a few emails to get to. And then, of course, the long-awaited chill. I have quite a few people asking about the chill and waiting anxiously for the chill. So we can't promise it'll cool you down, but it will calm you down anyway, we hope.
1: Hopefully. So, but no guarantees.
0: Hopefully a little of both. Well, that's right. But anyway, why don't we let me let you know that you are tuned to The Caravan here at WDVR, WPNJ, and we will be right back after these short messages. Okay, let's see what's going on here. Let me mark that. Let me do something here. Okay, I'm not getting... Something's not working here, and I don't know why. Okay, here we go. Okay, I fixed the problem. Whoops. That's not what I wanted.
2: 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Join me and my Cafe Compadres every Friday, noon to 3 here at WDVR for the musings, the music.
0: Well, that's not what I wanted either. So let's see what's going on here.
3: Go to the top, play is next.
0: I can't go up there for some reason. It's not letting me. It's looks like everything is deleted for some reason. So I'm going to have to wait and see. We'll have to just let you know that you are tuned to The Caravan here at WDVR, WPNJ. And we'll get to the emails. And then I will look into what the problem is with that a little bit later. Okay, a little technical difficulties, but no big thing. Okay, we heard from, first on board is Doug and the Croc Flock. Hey, Deb and Sidecar, what's up? We hope you're both well. The Croc Flock is flying onto the Caravan. It's a hottie today. Good time to kick back with the Caravan, good music, and some AC. The chill is the thrill, so get it going, Sidecar Steve. I ran out of Mickey pics, but sent Steve another video. Have a great night and weekend. Hugs, peace, and God's blessings. And that is, he signed it, your friends, Doug and Mickey, the Croc Flock. Okay, also, we heard from Disco Stew. He says, tonight, first turn up the AC, then turn up the radio. And yeah, I hear you. We actually don't have our AC set up yet, but we've got a nice fan on, and we're cool. We've got the fan on, and the caravan's moving, so we're good. Also, Phil checking in from Munich.
1: Oh, the gates.
0: Yes. Hey, Deb and Steve, tuned in for just a little bit of the show, and then... let's see, from here in Germany tonight, need to get some rest for tomorrow's flight home. Thanks for the show. Maybe I'll get home. I'll get some Thursdays at home next month. ? He's hoping. Thank heavens for the archives. A cool 61 degrees here today. Oh, that is nice and cool. It is nothing like that when I step out. It'll be nothing like that when I step out of to the curb tomorrow in Newark. No, it will not.
1: No, it won't.
0: Tomorrow's going to be another day like today.
1: It's going to feel like somebody opened the oven.
0: Low 90s, and with the humidity, the heat index is going to be, what, like 101, something like that.
1: Or more.
0: Or possibly more. So you'll be in for a little bit of a change there, Phil. But anyway, great to hear from you. And thank goodness for the archives too. Mm-hmm. I always say, great feature to have if you miss the show, or you want to replay it, or want to replay parts of it or whatever, you can do that. And it's a nice feature to have. Andy checking in. I hope the AC is working on the caravan tonight. I am in the middle of doing some stuff for Let's Talk. Had to finish my caravan of thought while I was typing. Riding with you for a bit, heading out later as usual. Sweaty Sputnik. So, and I know Andy's not a fan of the... heat of the hot weather, but you know what? It's that time of year, so you got to deal with it. Nanette and Barry checking in on board. Hey, hey, Barry and Nan on board riding the caravan. As they say, it's never the destination, it's the journey, and that's certainly true. Thank you for always taking us on a fabulous journey, and you are more than welcome, and always great to have you guys aboard, and great to hear from you. Mary Ann checking in from up in Massachusetts. Evening, Deb and Steve. Glad to be on the caravan tonight. Busy day today. Can't wait for the chill. Hope you are keeping cool. And we are. We're trying. Mm-hmm. And also Paul checking in from Lawrenceville. He says Father's Day coincides with the summer solstice. Okay, so that's kind of interesting. And he said, that's okay. Do not wake me at 4:30 a.m. Yeah, none of us are going to be up for that. I don't think, unless you're really an early riser or a late night person. And that's pretty late.
1: Yeah, that's very late.
0: But anyway, he says, great idea to split next week's show. Have a terrific fundraiser. Well, thank you. We will. We usually get a very good turnout,
1: yes,
0: actually, at those fundraisers. So we're really glad. We missed the fundraiser at Pattonburg, unfortunately. We had family issues come up, so we weren't able to make it. But we do definitely plan on being there on Thursday, so we're looking forward to that. And Annette checking in again with a request for something by Seals and Crofts, and I have that in the lineup, Nanette, so stay tuned. That will be coming up.
1: You're reading her playlist.
0: Yes. Okay, why don't we get to the chill, and then we'll get the music on, and then I will take a look at what's going on with the silly business in the my Zara setup. I don't know what's happening with that, but we'll straighten that out. I will get Sidecar Steve to... check into that. Okay. Everybody ready for the chill?
1: Right.
0: Let's take one big collective deep breath. Shake off the negativity. Think positive thoughts.
1: Breathe in.
0: Breathe out. And again. And one more time. Third time is the charm. Oh, perfect. Okay,
1: done.
0: Here we go. I hope that worked for all of you. I know I feel better. Here's Van.

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1: Okay, so we are good. We fixed our little technical problem here. Every once in a while, it might be the heat. Every once in a while, a little...
2: Gremlins
1: get into the machine and start playing tricks with us. So, because they have to keep us on our toes, I think.
2: Yeah, they have to keep us honest.
1: But we're good. And we are honest. So anyway, we're I think we're good to go. Okay, we heard, let's see. Oh, and the song I played last week was Evening in June from What's Wrong with This Picture. So it did come to me. And then we just heard High Summer from Van as well. Okay, now let's get back to the music. Now that we got our technical issues straightened out, I think we're good. So how about a little Dylan?

It's a beautiful day live with Hot Summer Day, and I couldn't think of a more appropriate song for today than that one. So we figured we would kick off our little summer set with that. And let's see, coming up next, here's the Lovin' Spoonful to take us up to the top of the hour.

0: 11 spoonful there with Summer in the City. Okay, we've got, well, let's see, we only have a few minutes coming up to leading up to the top of the hour. So I think I will get to the emails when we come back after the 8 o'clock break. And we'll take care of that then. And up until then, why don't we? I don't know. Do we want to put a little music on or not? Maybe we will. Well, maybe we won't bother because we're going
1: to
0: be cut off.
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